0: which did the research. He told us why more and more people are choosing to holiday in the UK.
1: We've had some glorious weather, haven't we? 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
4: Monday we'll see cloud and a few spots of rain in central areas clear southwards, leaving a largely dry day with sunny spells. Warm with highs of 27 degrees Celsius.
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1: Andy Burnham says he's pulling every lever to ease household bills as he kicks off a nationwide listening tour this morning. Dave Cronin is here with more on the Prime Minister's summer push.
2: Burnham says he wants to hear directly from people, not through briefings or spreadsheets, but face to face. And he's promising quick everyday fixes along the way. First up, subscription traps. The government is fast-tracking new rules to make it far easier to cancel services and to stop companies quietly auto-renewing at higher prices.
1: The Met Office says temperatures could reach 36 degrees or higher in parts of England and Wales this week as it considers rare amber or red extreme heat warnings. Health officials have heat alerts in place across much of England, warning of potentially significant impacts on vulnerable people and health and social care. More than 25 million people are facing water use restrictions, according to the Environment Agency. Drugs for a common eye condition have been earmarked as a potential treatment for certain aggressive cancers.
3: So we did some tests in aggressive tumors such as melanoma, it's a cancer of the skin, breast cancer, and acute myeloid leukemia. But we think we can go beyond that.
1: That's Professor Victoria Sanz Moreno, who worked on the study. Scientists at the Institute for Cancer Research say repurposing the drugs means they don't have to start from square one, so it could be a viable treatment sooner. Police seized a limited edition Ferrari worth £3.7 million during a crackdown on antisocial driving in central London. The Metropolitan Police said 90 vehicles worth more than £8 million were seized during the operation, which targeted uninsured, antisocial and dangerous driving in Kensington, Chelsea and Hyde Park. And Jose Mourinho has revealed he signed a contract to succeed Sir Alex Ferguson as Manchester United manager in 2013, only to tearfully back out and return to Chelsea. That's the latest from Radio News Hub. I'm Johnny Holmes.
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2: Monday we'll see cloud and a few spots of rain in central areas clear southwards, leaving a largely dry day with sunny spells. Warm with highs of 27 degrees Celsius.
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1: You probably think you're pretty good at multitasking behind the wheel. I mean, you have to multitask to drive. So what's wrong with checking your phone? 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If you use a mobile phone while driving, you're 4 times more likely to crash. 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
1: Reform UK has pledged to deport all foreign nationals from British prisons, with leader Nigel Farage reportedly discussing the use of prison space in countries including El Salvador and Kosovo. The party says it would create 12,000 new prison places, end early release for dangerous offenders, and require serious criminals to serve their full sentences. Labour has accused Reform of lacking credible plans. Andy Burnham will begin his summer cost of living tour today, pledging to provide everyday fixes for rising bills. The Prime Minister intends to spend much of the rest of August travelling the country, asking the public how the government can improve their lives. Dave Cronin has more.
2: Burnham insists this is just the beginning of his summer of fixes. Small, fast interventions, he believes, can give people some breathing space. But opponents are already sharpening their lines, suggesting the tour may rack up more miles than meaningful change.
1: Temperatures could reach 36 degrees or higher this week, forecasters have said, with possible impacts to railway lines and power networks. It's as the Met Office considers issuing rare amber or red extreme heat warnings. Parts of the UK are set to see their fifth heat wave of the summer as the country continues to bake in an unprecedented period of dry, hot weather. A study's found that whilst millions of us are planning British road trips over this summer, some of the most iconic routes remain largely undiscovered. Gareth Jones from the organisation says if you're off on a long trip, you can make your life easier by checking things like your oil and water levels and the wheels.
3: Tyre is the most important thing, really. It's the thing that separates you from the road, in reality. So take a few minutes to check over your vehicle before you set off, and you could help others and yourself by not having one of those breakdowns that could be avoided.
1: And Jose Mourinho claims Roman Abramovich once asked him to break off from managing Chelsea to coach his failing boat cruise team as he opened up about his fractious relationship with the club's former owner. That's the latest from Radio News Hub. I'm Johnny Holmes.
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1: It's a dry and settled morning ahead for most, with bright and sunny spells. Breezier for the Northern Isles with scattered showers. Feeling warm in the sunshine and could get as high as 27 degrees.
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1: I've looked after my kids since they were born. Now they've got kids, I still want to look after them. I don't want them struggling to make decisions about my money or my health if I can't. So we made a lasting power of attorney. Now, if I can't speak for myself, they'll speak for me. It's a weight off for all of us, isn't it?
2: Yes, Mum.
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1: Reform UK has pledged to deport all foreign nationals from Britain's prisons, with discussions reportedly underway to free up prison spaces by sending offenders to El Salvador, should the party gain power. Unveiling Reform's prisons policy late on Sunday, the party's Home Affairs spokesman Zia Yusuf vowed to change the law so that those who commit serious crimes serve their full sentences. Andy Burnham says he's pulling every lever to ease household bills as he kicks off a nationwide listening tour this morning. Dave Cronin is here with more on the Prime Minister's summer push.
2: Burnham says he wants to hear directly from people, not through briefings or spreadsheets. And he's promising quick everyday fixes along the way. First up, subscription traps. The government is fast-tracking new rules to make it far easier to cancel services and to stop companies quietly auto-renewing at higher prices.
1: Half of learner drivers at 60 test centres waited more than 4 months for a driving test in June, according to DVSA figures. The longest median wait was at the Forfar Test Centre in Angus, at almost 7 months. The DVSA says the median wait across Great Britain was 10.7 weeks, with almost 280,000 extra tests carried out since June last year. Drugs for a common eye condition have been earmarked as a potential treatment for certain aggressive cancers. Scientists at the Institute for Cancer Research found that a range of cancers, including breast cancer, melanoma, and a type of blood cancer, rely on the same molecule to become aggressive and spread. Professor Victoria Sanz Moreno worked on the study.
3: This won't be available for patients as for tomorrow, but we have got now a clearer roadmap for getting these drugs into cancer trials.
1: And the Met Office says temperatures could reach 36 degrees or higher in parts of England and Wales this week as it considers rare, amber or red extreme heat warnings. From Radio News Hub, I'm Johnny Holmes.
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1: It's a dry and settled morning ahead for most, with bright and sunny spells. Breezier for the Northern Isles with scattered showers. Feeling warm in the sunshine and could get as high as 27 degrees.
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1: Reform UK has pledged to deport all foreign nationals from British prisons, with leader Nigel Farage reportedly discussing the use of prison space in countries including El Salvador and Kosovo. The party says it would create 12,000 new prison places, end early release for dangerous offenders, and require serious criminals to serve their full sentences. Labour has accused Reform of lacking credible plans. Andy Burnham will begin his summer cost of living tour today, pledging to provide everyday fixes for rising bills. The Prime Minister intends to spend much of the rest of August travelling the country, asking the public how the government can improve their lives. Dave Cronin has more.
2: Burnham insists this is just the beginning of his summer of fixes. Small, fast interventions, he believes, can give people some breathing space. But opponents are already sharpening their lines, suggesting the tour may rack up more miles than meaningful change.
1: Temperatures could reach 36 degrees or higher this week, forecasters have said, with possible impacts to railway lines and power networks. It's as the Met Office considers issuing rare amber or red extreme heat warnings. Parts of the UK are set to see their fifth heat wave of the summer as the country continues to bake in an unprecedented period of dry, hot weather. A study's found that whilst millions of us are planning British road trips over this summer, some of the most iconic routes remain largely undiscovered. Gareth Jones from the organisation says if you're off on a long trip, you can make your life easier by checking things like your oil and water levels and the wheels.
3: Tyre is the most important thing, really. It's the thing that separates you from the road, in reality. So take a few minutes to check over your vehicle before you set off, and you could help others and yourself by not having one of those breakdowns that could be avoided.
1: And Jose Mourinho claims Roman Abramovich once asked him to break off from managing Chelsea to coach his failing boat cruise team as he opened up about his fractious relationship with the club's former owner. That's the latest from Radio News Hub. I'm Johnny Holmes.
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1: It's a dry and settled morning ahead for most, with bright and sunny spells. Breezier for the Northern Isles with scattered showers. Feeling warm in the sunshine and could get as high as 27 degrees.
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1: Andy Burnham will begin his summer cost of living tour today, pledging to provide everyday fixes for rising bills. The Prime Minister intends to spend much of the rest of August travelling the country, asking the public on how the government can improve their lives. Dave Cronin has more.
2: Burnham insists this is just the beginning of his summer of fixes. Small, fast interventions, he believes, can give people some breathing space. But opponents are already sharpening their lines, suggesting the tour may rack up more miles than meaningful change.
1: Alleged crime boss Daniel Kinahan is spending the night in an Irish jail after being extradited from Dubai. The 49-year-old was charged with directing the activities of a criminal organisation before appearing at the Special Criminal Court in Dublin. He was arrested in Dubai in April. The Education Secretary is promising a revolution to tackle the number of young people not in education, employment or training. It's estimated nearly 60,000 18-year-olds in England will get no A-level or T-level results on Thursday. Lucy Powell says a focus on technical and vocational routes in schools could see those numbers brought down. Drugs for a common eye condition have been earmarked as a potential treatment for certain aggressive cancers.
3: So we did some tests in aggressive tumors such as melanoma. It's a cancer of the skin, breast cancer, and acute myeloid leukemia. But we think we can go beyond that because we found a set of a molecular signature that is present in many, many tumor types.
1: That's Professor Victoria Sanz Moreno, who worked on the study. Scientists at the Institute for Cancer Research say repurposing the drugs means they don't have to start from square one, so it could be a viable treatment sooner. And we could see temperatures reaching up to 36 degrees Celsius this week, or even higher. Some parts of the UK are set to see their fifth heatwave of the summer in what's been a period of unprecedented hot and dry weather. Half of England and all of Wales has been plunged into drought, and more areas could be declared today. That's the latest from Radio News Hub. I'm Frankie Hersein.
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1: A dry day for most of us with some patchy cloud and sunny spells. A few showers across Scotland though. Very warm in the south with a high of 26 degrees Celsius there, but slightly cooler further north.
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1: Hello one, hello all. It's Monday morning, it's a new week, it's the 10th of August. Where does the time go? I'm back today after a week away in Anglesey, actually. Had a lovely time, miss it already. Lots of time at the beach and went to see the Odyssey, which was captivating and it was brilliant. That's enough about my Welsh travels. What's our morning report, Odyssey, looking like today?
2: If you're standing at the bus stop this morning, you might spot an unusual passenger.
1: It's Burnham on tour. Where's he going? What's he doing?
3: Every week we've sort of surveyed our drivers and looking at how many people are expecting to go out on the roads. And over 10% of people are telling us that they're doing trips of more than 100 miles.
1: Speaking of a road trip, maybe the British people need to get themselves on a road-based odyssey. Yep, he's done it again. Because there are many roads that we have not travelled, sir.
4: They were the band that made me realise how much guitar music meant to me. And I've seen, and obviously then, when I got into Oasis, they said they liked the Beatles, so I got into the Beatles, they liked the Stone Roses.
1: And break out your parkas, your bucket hats and your sunshine as Oasis mark 30 years since Nebworth. What's the weather looking like today? Well, it's a dry and settled day for most, with bright and sunny spells and variable amounts of cloud. Breezier for the Northern Isles, with scattered showers, feeling warm in any sunshine, and it could get as high as 27 degrees, particularly in southern areas. So it's going to be a hot one. Now we can go over to Frankie in the newsroom for a roundup of the big stories this morning.
5: Andy Burnham will begin his summer cost of living tour today, pledging to provide everyday fixes for rising bills. The Prime Minister intends to spend much of the rest of August travelling the country, asking the public on how the government can improve their lives. Dave Cronin has more.
6: Burnham insists this is just the beginning of his summer of fixes. Small, fast interventions, he believes, can give people some breathing space. But opponents are already sharpening their lines, suggesting the tour may rack up more miles than meaningful change.
5: Alleged crime boss Daniel Kinahan is spending the night in an Irish jail after being extradited from Dubai. The 49-year-old was charged with directing the activities of a criminal organisation before appearing at the Special Criminal Court in Dublin. He was arrested in Dubai in April. The Education Secretary is promising a revolution to tackle the number of young people not in education, employment or training. It's estimated nearly 60,000 18-year-olds in England will get no A-level or T-level results on Thursday. Lucy Powell says a focus on technical and vocational routes in schools could see those numbers brought down. Drugs for a common eye condition have been earmarked as a potential treatment for certain aggressive cancers.
7: So we did some tests in aggressive tumors such as melanoma. It's a cancer of the skin, breast cancer, and acute myeloid leukemia. But we think we can go beyond that because we found a set of a molecular signature that is present in many, many tumor types.
5: That's Professor Victoria Sanz Moreno, who worked on the study. Scientists at the Institute for Cancer Research say repurposing the drugs means they don't have to start from square one, so it could be a viable treatment sooner. And we could see temperatures reaching up to 36 degrees Celsius this week, or even higher. Some parts of the UK are set to see their fifth heatwave of the summer in what's been a period of unprecedented hot and dry weather. Half of England and all of Wales has been plunged into drought, and more areas could be declared today.
1: Thank you very much, Frankie. Now, across my desk here, sprawling out beyond me, are the morning papers. So let's dive in and see what they've got for us. The sister of a student killed by a drink driver who was four times the limit has urged Andy Burnham to keep him in jail amid uproar over early releases, writes the Daily Express. Metro is reporting on Andy Burnham's national tour to listen to people's concerns about the cost of living crisis and come up with fixes, which Number 10 said will include tackling subscription traps to save the average person about £170 a year. Further hosepipe bans will be likely to be announced this week as Britain faces a new 35 degrees heatwave, with 16 million people at risk of their areas moving into drought status. That's according to the iPaper. Andy Burnham's new chief post-Brexit negotiator has said that the UK will be more ambitious on achieving closer ties with Europe under the new Prime Minister, according to The Guardian. Over to the Daily Star, an American couple is moving from Texas to Wales after falling for Ryan Reynolds' Wrexham side. Now, Andy Burnham is struggling to convince one of his closest allies to join his government, according to The Times, because his advisor has concerns about potential wealth taxes and wants to continue pursuing business interests. Bereaved families are warning of the dangers of open water swimming ahead of the fifth heatwave of the year, says the Daily Mirror. The Daily Telegraph reports that cameras used in Royal Navy spy drones had components made in China that were secretly transmitting information to a device in the country. That is the morning papers. That's all I've got in front of me here. So let's head on over to X, see what's going on, see what the chatter is all about. Let's conduct a reconnaissance mission on just that. Well, House of the Dragon has been trending. Reaction on X to the latest episode has been mixed, with some viewers praising the third season, while others remain critical of its pacing. One fan called it, very likely, my favourite season in the Game of Thrones universe since season 6 of the original show, while others described the recent seasons as disappointing and padded with filler. There has also been plenty of speculation and discussion around the finale. Won't spoil anything, but it's particularly storylines involving Helena, Alicent and Daemon. Oh, I've got to say, love Matt Smith as Daemon Targaryen. I feel like he's one of those actors who his career trajectory is just ever upwards. And I can see him. I can see him putting in an Oscar-worthy film performance at some point. A little prediction for you. I personally can't wait for the finale. And elsewhere, fans have been loving or hating Hibs' dramatic win over Rangers at Ibrox, praising the dramatic 92nd minute winner from Callum Wright. Some supporters also questioned VAR decisions during the match, with one post calling it one of the worst uses of VAR I have ever seen. Well, that result's prompted plenty of reaction from both sets of supporters, with Hibs fans celebrating with what one post described as a memorable away win. So we mentioned a couple of times this morning that Andy Burnham is going on tour. He's going to be chatting to people about how he can help with the cost of living crisis. Let's get more on that, because Dave Cronin is here with more on the Prime Minister's summer push. Over to Dave.
6: The Prime Minister is climbing aboard what aides are cheerfully calling his cost of living roadshow, a summer tour designed to take him out of Westminster and into the places where rising bills are biting hardest. Burnham says he wants to hear directly from people, not through briefings or spreadsheets, but face to face. And he's promising quick everyday fixes along the way. First up, subscription traps. The government is fast-tracking new rules to make it far easier to cancel services and to stop companies quietly auto-renewing at higher prices. Burnham says too many families are being caught out by small print and sneaky charges, and he wants clearer terms in place by January. He's also taking aim at what he calls rip-off discounts. A consultation will look at banning deceptive offers, the kinds where prices inflated one minute and slashed the next to create the illusion of a bargain. Citizens Advice say millions fall for tactics like these every year, and estimates the subscription charges alone could save households around £14 a month. Burnham insists this is just the beginning of a summer of fixes. Small, fast interventions, he believes, can give people some breathing space. But opponents are already sharpening their lines, suggesting the tour may rack up more miles than meaningful change. For now, though, the Prime Minister's bus is rolling, and he says he'll keep pulling those levers as he goes.
1: Lovely stuff from Dave Cronin there. Well, still to come on Morning Report. Roads less travelled. Why are so many staying in Britain for getaways this summer? And 30 years after an iconic gig, two brothers, and you may have heard of them, are gonna throw it back to you.
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1: Welcome back to Morning Report. It's been found that whilst loads of us are planning British road trips over the summer, there are still lots of routes that most of us have never travelled on. Liz Whittaker caught up with Gareth Jones from the AA, which did that research. She asked him how many people are choosing to do a staycation.
3: Well, there's quite a lot, isn't there? Because we've had quite a lot of good weather this summer. I mean, summer this year has actually lasted probably for most of summer, unlike it normally does. So every week we've sort of surveyed our drivers and looking at how many people are expecting to go out on the roads. And over 10% of people are telling us that they're doing trips of more than 100 miles, which signifies they're either going on a road trip or going on holiday somewhere. And a high proportion of those have told us that they're going on a day trip or a road trip somewhere. So there's quite a lot of people out there on the roads going to these locations. But there's also quite a lot of people that are discovering new parts of the UK or haven't actually been to those well-known trips that sort of publicised a lot around the UK, so places like the North Coast 500, Giant's Causeway, the Northumberland 250, for example. There's lots of people going on road trips, but they've never been on these trips at all.
11: Yeah, talk to me about the traffic then. What can people do to kind of avoid getting stuck in jams? If you're on a road trip, you're not tied to having to be at, you know, an office desk at a certain time of day. When would you be setting off on the road trip? When would you be aiming to arrive at the campsite? Things like that.
3: I think it's one of those things where it's a little bit of preparation and there are still people working. So we'd say if you are going out on a specific trip, to try and avoid those key peak times. So when people are travelling to work, so we're looking at the key rush hours of around 8 o'clock in the morning till say 9, 9:30, and then again in the evening. But also a lot of people are travelling across the day as well. So if you can leave that little bit earlier in the morning, so say 6 or 7, or that little bit later in the evening, you will avoid a lot of the queues. Now, I know we've seen a lot of queues on some of our roads over the course of the summer. The M5 springs to mind, that there's been a lot of issues and queues there. So it's just about planning. So what we say is, before you set off, have a look at things like the AA route planner to have a look at where the congestion is and see if you can avoid it. And also, see if you can avoid being one of those people that causes the congestion. So take 10 minutes to check your vehicle over. And we use the FLOWER acronym, which is a way of checking your vehicle over. So F is for fuel or battery charge. So make sure you've got enough fuel or charge if you're driving an EV. And look at the route planners to sort of see where you can stop off. We recommend a break every couple of hours. So if you do need to top up, treat that as one of your breaks. L's for lights, so check over all your lights. O is for oil. Pull the dipstick out to check you've got enough oil. W is for water, which includes both the coolant and screen wash. Now, it's not particularly what we call mucky weather at the moment. We are being attacked by bugs because it's the summer, so you are going to get through more screen wash. So make sure you've got enough screen wash in your car. E is for the electric, so check things like your battery health. And if you are taking a vehicle out that you haven't taken for a long period of time, so say a camper van, for example, check the battery over. If it's not being used for a while, chances are the battery may need either a boost or it might need replacing if it's not been used for a long time. And then finally, R is for rubber, making sure that your tyres are correctly inflated and that they are free of any damage to them as well. So the tyre is the most important thing, really. It's the thing that separates you from the road in reality. So take a few minutes to check over your vehicle before you set off, and you could help others and yourself by not having one of those breakdowns that could be avoided.
1: So there you go, people. If you're going on a long journey this summer, pull the dipstick out and make sure you've got enough oil and make sure you're staying safe on the road. Thank you so much, Liz Whittaker there. Right then, 30 years, two brothers, one iconic gig. Yes, Oasis are celebrating the anniversary of their most iconic concert. Lucy G, who shares initials with Liam Gallagher, of course, we know what we're doing here, is looking back, but not in anger.

0: Those two brothers from Manchester have made quite the impact since they started their little band in 1991. And that became pretty obvious 5 years later in 1996 when 250,000 people donned on Nebworth Park in Hertfordshire over two nights. Just a couple of years before, they were playing small pubs and clubs, but they soon shot to stardom. Now, according to Sony Music, one in 20 of the UK population at the time tried to get their hands on tickets. The gig at Nebworth is seen as a symbol of the Britpop era. The classic songs like Wonderwall, Live Forever, Morning Glory, just to name a few. Those staple outfits, of course, the Parker jackets, and the fans that sang along to every single word. Lawrence has seen them 12 times and says the brothers inspired his own career path.
1: Well, my life changed when I got into Oasis, because that's when I started playing music. That's when I started, personally for myself, I write songs, I'm in a band myself, and none of that would have happened if I hadn't gone into Oasis. They were the band that made me realise how much guitar music meant to me. And obviously then when I got into Oasis, they said they liked the Beatles, so I got into the Beatles, they liked the Stone Roses, and then, you know, it's something that stays with you forever. If you get into this type of music, I think it's in your soul forever then.
0: And fans and even Lola say their music brings them back to their roots.
2: And growing up with them, we didn't even grow up with them when they were together though, that's the thing. It's like, I think it's quite sweet that it's that we're here being so young, because we've got it from all of our parents.
3: It's like generational. I think it's just because it's Manchester and I've obviously grown up here, and just all the connections, that it's just, it all roots back to here, and it just kind of sums up like what it is like to grow up in Manchester. It's just very special.
0: But the band split up around 13 years after that show. Their music, though, never went away, and people wanted to see them back together again. Noel spoke about a potential reunion in 2019.
4: We broke up because of, you know, a perfect storm of little things. And once it was done, and that's it. There's no way what I do, or even what I did in Oasis, was... No, it was me and the other fella. You know, and I wouldn't have got anywhere without him, and he wouldn't have got anywhere without me, you know. And now we're doing our separate things, or he's doing my thing and I'm doing my thing too. I don't ever think about it. I genuinely don't think about it. I know we live in an age of nostalgia and everybody wants to get back together and all that. I genuinely don't think about it. I only ever think about it when I'm asked about Oasis. When I'm putting a set list together, when I'm doing gigs, I'll play as much as I can be asked playing. But it's not something I think about.
0: Well, Noel did end up thinking about it last year as they did reunite for a world tour. And it meant the world to these fans, Neil and Sarah.
5: Just everything about them and that. I mean, because the two of them were after getting back together after so many years and everything else, you know, to be able to sell a worldwide tour out the way they did in the quick matter of time that they'd done it and everything else. And that. But the music going back to the late 80s and 90s and all that was out of this world and that, you know, and I mean, brings such an aura about everybody and that, and the buzz and the memories and that growing up in Dublin and everything else with them and that, you know, it's absolutely just out of this world and that, you know.
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0: 30 years on, Oasis are still as popular as ever and continue to bring joy to fans all over the world.
1: In a champagne supernova, a champagne supernova.
2: Oh, that was absolutely fantastic, Lucy. I remember when I was a kid, I got definitely maybe What's the Story, Morning Glory and Be Here Now, the deluxe box set CD things for Christmas, and it was fantastic. What a moment that was, back when CDs were a thing because you needed them to listen to music in the car. Wow, how times have changed. Well, that is all we've got time for this morning. And so the week commences, and it looks like it's going to be a warm one. So enjoy that sun. Of course, stay safe in that sun and have a lovely week. That's from all of us here at Radio News Hub. Thank you for tuning in. We'll be back same time, same place tomorrow. Have a good one.
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2: Andy Burnham says he's pulling every lever to ease household bills as he kicks off a nationwide listening tour this morning. Dave Cronin is here with more on the Prime Minister's summer push.
3: Burnham says he wants to hear directly from people, not through briefings or spreadsheets, but face-to-face. And he's promising quick everyday fixes along the way. First up, subscription traps. The government is fast-tracking new rules to make it far easier to cancel services and to stop companies quietly auto-renewing at higher prices.
2: Daniel Kinahan, the alleged boss of a major crime organisation, has spent the night in an Irish jail following his high-profile extradition from the UAE. The 49-year-old appeared at the Special Criminal Court in Dublin last night, charged with directing the activities of a criminal organisation following his arrest in Dubai in April. Academic Jason Ardays cancelled his upcoming book tour following his high-profile plagiarism row. The former University of Cambridge lecturer has faced numerous questions over his PhD thesis and other claims, like that he'd run 600 miles in 6 days and raised millions for charity. His memoir, Great and Unfortunate Things, is to be released at the end of the month. Drugs for a common eye condition have been earmarked as a potential treatment for certain aggressive cancers. Scientists at the Institute for Cancer Research found that a range of cancers, including breast cancer, melanoma, and a type of blood cancer, rely on the same molecule to become aggressive and spread. Professor Victoria Sanz Moreno worked on the study.
4: While this won't be available for patients as for tomorrow, but we have got now a clearer roadmap for getting these drugs into cancer trials because we have identified a group of patients that could really benefit from this treatment.
2: Some parts of the UK are bracing for their fifth heatwave of the summer this week, with temperatures potentially reaching above 36 degrees Celsius. The Met Office are said to be considering a rare extreme heat warning. And Brazilian Bruno Guimarães has been unveiled to Arsenal fans after completing a £75 million move from Newcastle. That's the latest from Radio News Hub. I'm Frankie Hairsine.
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7: 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A season of concerts from some of the country's best tribute acts.
3: Andrea Bocelli is set to make his first headline appearance in Wales, returning to the country for the first time in more than 20 years. The world-renowned Italian tenor will perform at Cardiff's Principality Stadium next May as part of the inaugural Land of Song Festival, celebrating Wales's rich musical heritage. Fern Cotton has spoken candidly about a period of severe anxiety that left her feeling crippled and unable to carry out everyday tasks. The presenter says she suffered frequent panic attacks and became a sort of hermit during a difficult time that included health problems and the breakdown of her marriage. She now says she's in a much better place and wants others struggling with anxiety to know that recovery is possible. And the treasure trove of rock pop history is going under the hammer with more than 100 signed photographs featuring music legends including Kate Bush, Oasis, The Rolling Stones and Jimi Hendrix up for auction. The collection belongs to renowned music photographer Gerard Mankiewicz, whose iconic images helped define some of Britain's biggest album covers.
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10: Today will start mostly sunny, but in the afternoon, areas of cloud will develop, especially in coastal areas. Later in the day, there will be plenty of sunshine again, with tonight being a dry and largely clear night with high temperatures of 23 degrees.
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Good morning. It is Monday, August the 10th, and you are locked into Cabin FM, and this is the Cabin Breakfast Club. We've got a massive morning lined up to kickstart your week. Coming up over the next couple of hours, we've got iconic tracks from ABBA, fresh hits from the weekend, plus plenty more classic anthems to keep your morning moving. We'll also be looking back at all the madness from the weekend's carnival. I'll be sharing a few highlights, plus stick around because I have a bit of a rant brewing that I need to get off my chest later this morning. You won't want to miss it. But let's get back to the tunes. Up next is What Did I Do For Love by David Guetta.

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0: What an absolute classic. That was ABBA with Waterloo, the song that started it all for them back at Eurovision in 74. And it still hits just as hard on a Monday morning. First, though, if you're about to head out of the door or already on the move, let's get you a quick update on what's happening across the local roads.
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0: Herne Bay local traffic is generally moving well, but watch out for local works around Green Hill and C Street and Clements Road area closures. Whitstable and Seasalter, a 10-day road closure starts today on Joy Lane and Faversham Road, Seasalter, affecting Stagecoach routes 5 and 5A. Expect minor delays around the A290 Pen Hill due to temporary lights. Canterbury and the A299 main roads, including the A299 Thanet Way and A28, are moving clear, though local works around Dorset Road and Bishopbourne are causing minor diversions. Public transport Stagecoach services are running normally overall, save for the localised diversions in Green Hill and Joy Lane. And on the southeastern rail service, all the trains apart from the 11 minutes past 8, Ramsgate, Gorlin, Herne Bay is running late.
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0: That was The Weeknd with Take My Breath, bringing those proper 80s synth vibes to you Monday morning. Now, before we get a quick check on the latest headlines with a half an hour news update, it is time for today's 90s breakfast trivia. In 1995, which legendary British band released the massive album What's the Story, Morning Glory, featuring classic anthems like Wonderwall and Don't Look Back in Anger? Think you know the answer? Hold on to it. I'll reveal the answer if you're right, right after we catch up on the half past news and weather update.
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3: Andy Burnham says he's pulling every lever to ease household bills as he kicks off a nationwide listening tour this morning. Dave Cronin has more.
4: Burnham says he wants to hear directly from people, not through briefings or spreadsheets, but face-to-face. And he's promising quick, everyday fixes along the way. First up, subscription traps. The government is fast-tracking new rules to make it far easier to cancel services and to stop companies quietly auto-renewing at higher prices.
3: Daniel Kinahan, the alleged boss of a major crime organisation, has spent the night in an Irish jail following his high-profile extradition from the UAE. The 49-year-old appeared at the special criminal court last night. Academic Jason Ardes cancelled his upcoming book tour following his high-profile plagiarism row. The former University of Cambridge lecturer has faced numerous questions over his PhD thesis. His memoir is to be released at the end of the month. And some of us are bracing for the fifth heatwave of the summer, with temperatures potentially reaching above 36 degrees Celsius. From Radio News Hub, I'm Frankie Hairsign.
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3: Marcus Rashford has rejoined the Manchester United squad at their pre-season training camp after being given an extended break following the World Cup. The England forward spent last season on loan at Barcelona, but his future remains uncertain after the Spanish champions opted out of a permanent deal. Manchester City manager Enzo Maresca says he's encouraged by his side's performance after a 3-1 pre-season victory over Atletico Madrid. He's been speaking to the media as City continue their pre-season preparations.
8: Overall, a very good test against one of the best teams in Europe. Credit to the players for the effort they have done. But from tomorrow, the pre-season is finished and the real business starts.
3: The miserable start for Derek McInnes at Rangers continues after losing 2-1 to Hibs. He's still winless after three games in charge. And in the 100, Sunrisers Leeds produced an impressive batting display to beat Welsh Fire by 71 runs. Leeds posted 201 for 4 from their 100 balls before restricting Welsh Fire to 130 for 6 in the reply.
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0: Today we'll start mostly sunny, but in the afternoon areas of cloud will develop, especially in coastal areas. Later in the day there will be plenty of sunshine again, with a dry day with high temperatures of 23 degrees.
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0: I'll be good here on the Cabin Breakfast Club. Right, it's time to talk about the carnival. What a weekend. Honestly, the whole town was buzzing from start to finish. From the pavement chalk competitions and the talent show early in the day, right through the main parade at 6 o'clock along the seafront. It was a fantastic turnout for the community. All the floats, the vibrant costumes and everyone lining the streets. It really showed off the absolute best of Herne Bay, don't you agree? I was over at Pier Salon where DJ Jackson had the place completely buzzing with tunes. The energy in there was proper electric all afternoon. And down at the Clock Tower, two of our incredible presenters, Annie and David, were keeping the crowd going right into the evening alongside the live music leading up to those incredible fireworks over at the harbour at 9:30. Massive shout out to the small team of volunteers who work so hard behind the scenes to put it all together year after year. Did you go to carnival? I'd love to hear what your favourite part of the day was. Did you get any great photos of the parade or catch the fireworks down on the beach? Drop us a message on the studio text line and WhatsApp on 07732 249 608. You'll want to stick around for this one, but you will want to stick around, but that's the last bit of my sentence. Coming up next, I'm finally getting into that rant I promised you earlier, and you want to stick around for that one. But first, let's get back into the music right after the ad breaks, as well as your travel update.
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1: And the local traffic is generally moving well, but watch out for local works around Greenhill and C Street and Clarence Road area closures. Whitstable and Seasalter, a 10-day road closure starts today on Joyline and Faversham Road, Seasalter, affecting Stagecoach routes 5 and 5A. Expect minor delays around the A290 Peen Hill due to temporary lights and Canterbury A209 as well. The main routes, including the A299 Fenwick Way and the A28, are moving clear, though local works around Dorset Road and Bishop Bourne are causing minor diversions, and the public transport Stagecoach services are running normally overall, save for localised diversions in Greenhill and Joy Lane. And on the trains, the Ramsgate 11 minutes past 8 is running late, so it's now expected to arrive at 8:15. Apart from that, all trains and public transport are on time.
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That was Concrete and Clay by Unit 4 Plus 2. Right, it's coming up to 10 to 8, and I warned you earlier that I had a bit of a rant, Bryn. Need to get this off my chest, and I do know it deserves a bit of music, this does. So, it happened to me again this weekend, and I know for a fact I cannot be the only person to experience this. Let's talk about mobility scooters. Now, don't get me wrong, I know they're an absolute lifeline for the people who need them. I completely respect that. But can we please talk about how the fact that they have somehow become the silence? They've taken over the British pavement, basically. You know exactly what I'm talking about. You're walking down the high street, mind your own business. Maybe you're out for a stroll, wearing your headphones, catching up on a podcast. Or even when you're not wearing headphones, you're just enjoying the peace and quiet of a lovely morning. The birds are singing, everything is calm. And then, out of absolutely nowhere, you feel a shift in the wind. Do you know what I mean? A shadow falls over your ankles, but you haven't heard a tire squeak. You haven't heard an engine rumble. You haven't heard a footstep. Suddenly, right down your ear canal, from half an inch away, you just hear a sharp, excuse me. You jump completely out of your skin. I do. I make an absolute fool of myself, I do. Your heart rate spikes to about 180 beats a minute. You leap into the nearest hedge or shop doorway, and whiz, past they go. And half of the time, I don't get a thank you. I'm sorry, but where are the safeties on these things? If you ride a bicycle, you at least have a bell. Ring, ring. You know they're coming. If you're in your car, you have a horn. But these mobility scooters, nothing. They just creep up behind you like a pavement ninjas. Because they run on electric batteries, they are completely silent. It's like being stalked by a very aggressive stealth golf cart. And they are shifting. I looked this up. By the law in the UK, a mobility scooter is legally limited to a maximum of 4 miles an hour on the pavement. 4 miles an hour. But I swear to you, the one that took me out by the... Oh, where was I? I'm trying to remember where I was now. I was coming up my road, that's it. I was coming up my road. And, must have been heavily modified by a Formula One team. I'm convinced it had a turbo button. They whiz past you with a basket full of shopping, swinging off the front, leaving you standing there, clutching your chest, trying to remember how to breathe. I'm just saying, where is the regulation? There needs to be some sort of mandatory warning system. Give them a bell. Din din. I'm sure they'll love that. Give them one of those reversing beepers that bin lorries have. Beep, beep, beep. Or tie a little balloon to the back of it. Just something so I don't have to spend my morning walk constantly checking over my shoulder like I'm a spy. Like I'm in a spy movie. Am I being unreasonable here, guys? Have you been taken by surprise by the stealth scooter brigade recently? I would love to know. Get on the studio text and let me know, because my nerves are absolutely shot. It is crazy. Right, I need to calm down and have a sip of tea. Alright, let's get some more music on, because we're coming up to the end of this hour. And then we're kicking things off with some more great tunes into the next hour.

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3: Andy Burnham will begin his summer cost of living tour today, pledging to provide everyday fixes for rising bills. The Prime Minister will spend the month travelling the country, asking the public how the government can improve their lives. Dave Cronin has more.
4: Burnham insists this is just the beginning of his summer of fixes. Small, fast interventions, he believes, can give people some breathing space. But opponents are already sharpening their lines, suggesting the tour may rack up more miles than meaningful change.
3: Elsewhere, the Prime Minister facing pressure over a decision on drilling in the North Sea off the coast of Scotland. Environmental groups are urging him to refuse permission, but others, including US President Donald Trump, says it could support jobs and won't make a major difference to emissions. Mr. Byrne previously said he'd take a pragmatic approach. Alleged crime boss Daniel Kinahan is spending the night in an Irish jail after being extradited from Dubai. The 49-year-old is charged with directing the activities of a criminal organisation. The Education Secretary is promising a revolution to tackle the number of young people not in education, employment or training. It's estimated nearly 60,000 18-year-olds in England will get no A-level and T-level results on Thursday. Lucy Powell says a focus on technical and vocational routes in schools could see those numbers brought down. Drugs for a common eye condition have been earmarked as a potential treatment for certain aggressive cancers.
5: So we did some tests in aggressive tumors such as melanoma, it's a cancer of the skin, breast cancer, and acute myeloid leukemia. But we think we can go beyond that because we found a set of a molecular signature that is present in many, many tumour types.
3: That's Professor Victoria Sanz Moreno, who worked on the study. Scientists at the Institute for Cancer Research say repurposing the drugs mean they don't have to start from square one. And The Odyssey has become the highest grossing film of Sir Christopher Nolan's career. The adaptation of Homer's epics made more than $1.1 billion at the box office. For On Radio News Hub, I'm Frankie Hersine.
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4: Business activity in the UK is bounced back into growth, helped along by hot weather and World Cup spending. BDO's latest report shows its output index rising above the key 95 mark, with hospitality and retail enjoying a summer surge. There are signs of a Burnham bounce too, though overall confidence remains subdued. The government is pumping £65 million into zero-emission vehicle projects in a move ministers say will support thousands of jobs. The cash, matched by industry funding, forms part of the £4 billion Drive 35 programme to accelerate electric car production. And retailers say Britain's in the grip of a collectibles craze, with squishy toys, trading cards and K-pop CDs flying off the shelves. HMV reports a 12% jump in footfall as young shoppers flock back to stores revamped around pop culture. Physical music is booming too, and even retro tech like the iPhone 5C is seeing a resurgence.
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8: Today we'll see start mostly sunny day, but in the afternoon area the cloud will develop, especially in coastal areas. Later in the day there'll be plenty of sunshine again with maximum temperatures of 23 degrees.
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0: Welcome to hour two of the Cabin Breakfast Club. That was us, Telly, taking us back to 1980. What a track to set the mood as we head through the second and final hour of the show this morning. If you're just joining us, you've missed a busy first hour. We've already covered the brilliant Humber Carnival. I've had a proper rant about stealth mobility scooters taking over the pavements. And we solved our 90s trivia. Coming up over the next 15 minutes, we've got even more brilliant music to keep your Monday morning moving. I was going to say company. We'll keep you company too. Plus, another look at your local weather and travel updates. Keep you moving smoothly across the bay.
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1: Here is your quick travel update for the local area in Herne Bay. Local traffic is moving well overall, though watch out for minor diversions around the Greenhill area affecting local routes. Whitstable and Seathalter, a 10-day road closure is in fact on Joy Lane at Faversham Road Junction in Seathalter, causing diversions on Stagecoach routes 5 and 5A. Canterbury and Main routes traffic on the A299 Thanet-to-Wey and A28 is flowing smoothly. Minor localised delays remain around Crows Camp Road in Bishopbourne due to water works. Public transport Stagecoach buses are running on normal schedule outside the local diversions. On the trains, the 11 minutes past 8 Ramsgate calling out time base is now expected to arrive at 19.

What a way to power into the home stretch of the morning. That was the legendary Dolly Parton with 9 to 5. Whether you're already hard at work or just starting your day, that one never fails to get you moving. Speaking of Dolly and iconic anthems, it is time for today's second hour breakfast trivia. See if you can get this one right. Dolly Parton famously wrote her smash hit 9 to 5, but on the exact same day back in 1973, she also wrote another one of her all-time greatest songs, which went on to become one of the biggest selling singles of all time when Whitney Houston covered it in 1992. What was the name of that song? Drop your answers on the studio text line. I'll reveal if you're right just before we wrap up the show.

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2: Andy Burnham will begin his summer cost of living tour today, pledging to provide everyday fixes for rising bills. The Prime Minister will spend the month travelling the country, asking the public how the government can improve their lives. Dave Cronin has more.
3: Burnham insists this is just the beginning of his summer of fixes. Small, fast interventions, he believes, can give people some breathing space. But opponents are already sharpening their lines, suggesting the tour may rack up more miles than meaningful change.
2: Elsewhere, the Prime Minister is facing pressure over a decision on drilling in the North Sea off the coast of Scotland. Environmental groups are urging him to refuse permission, but others say it could support jobs and won't make a major difference to emissions. Alleged crime boss Daniel Kinahan is spending the night in an Irish jail after being extradited from Dubai. The 49-year-old is charged with directing the activities of a criminal organisation. And The Odyssey has become the highest-grossing film of Sir Christopher Nolan's career. The adaptation of Homer's epic made more than $1.1 billion at the box office. From Radio News Hub, I'm Frankie Hersine.
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5: 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Luxurious spa retreat, serene pools, dynamic gym spaces and vibrant social areas for the whole family. 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
2: Marcus Rashford has rejoined the Manchester United squad at their pre-season training camp after being given an extended break following the World Cup. The England forward spent last season on loan at Barcelona, but his future remains uncertain after the Spanish champions opted out of a permanent deal. Manchester City manager Enzo Maresca says he's encouraged by his side's performance after a 3-1 pre-season victory over Atletico Madrid. He's been speaking to the media as City continue their pre-season preparations.
6: Overall, a very good test against one of the best team in Europe. Credit to the players for the effort they have done. But from tomorrow, the preseason is finished and the real business start.
2: The miserable start for Derek McInnes at Rangers continues after losing 2-1 to Hibs. He's still winless after three games in charge. And in the 100, Sunrisers Leeds produced an impressive batting display to beat Welsh Fire by 71 runs. Leeds posted 201 for 4 from their 100 balls before restricting Welsh Fire to 130 for 6 in the reply.
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8: Today will start mostly sunny, but in the afternoon areas of cloud will develop, especially in coastal areas. Later in the day there will be plenty of sunshine with maximum temperatures of 23 degrees.
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Katy Perry with Roar There, right. Now, while we're waiting for your answers to flood in for our Dolly Parton trivia, I need to share a quick moment from my weekend because I know so many of you will relate to this. I was popping into Home Bargains, which, let's be honest, you can never just walk in for one thing. And I spotted one of those lovely Mrs. Hinch style mugs. You know the ones? Sleek, stylish, looks proper fancy for your morning brew. Says Hinchin, because if you follow Mrs. Hinch on Instagram, you know Hinchin is one of her phrases. I picked it up and I thought, yes, this is definitely coming home with me. I can take photos of it. I can be fancy. Well, my mother Shazza was with me and she immediately shut it down before I could even pick it up and put it in the trolley and make it to the tills. She hit me with a firm no, absolutely not. We have too many cubs in the cupboard. She's not wrong. She is not wrong, to be fair. If you open the kitchen cupboard right now, it's an absolute avalanche of mugs. You've got the giant ones, the old ones, the small ones. I mean, we've got all sizes of cups in there. But somehow, when you're browsing down the aisles in Home Bargains, there's always room for one more, isn't there? Like, I really want that Mrs. Hinch mug. I haven't been able to stop thinking about it ever since. Ever since, should I say. Like, it's really cute. It's in a nice colour. Like, it's lovely. So, instead, we didn't get the mug. We didn't get the mug at all. How? It made me really sad. So, instead we ended up getting flowers. A Mrs. Hinch vase and Mrs. Hinch flowers. But it made me wonder, how many mugs are currently crammed into your kitchen cupboard? Do you actually use them all? Because I tell you what, we don't use all our mugs. I mean, I don't know who my mum thinks we have coming around our house. Hardly anyone comes around for a cup of tea, so I don't know what she's on about, to be honest. So, how many do you have in your kitchen cupboard? Do you actually use them all, or are you getting told off in Home Bargains too? Drop me a text on the studio line and let me know if your cupboards are overflowing. Let's get back to the music after the ad breaks as well. I've got your travel update coming up soon too.

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1: Welcome back to the Cabin Breakfast Club. Hope you're enjoying the music. Before we get a real check on the locals' roads and another song, let's reveal the answer of today's second hour breakfast trivia. Earlier, I asked you which all-time classic song Dolly Parton wrote on the exact same day in 1973 as her smash hit 9 to 5, a song that later became one of the biggest selling singles ever when Whitney Houston covered it in 1992. If you guessed I Will Always Love You, you're spot on. Imagine writing 95 and I Will Love You, Always Love You on the very same day. What a legend. Now, it's time for Sunday Shine by Finley. And then it's time to see what is happening on the roads across the bay.

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1: Home Bay local traffic is generally moving smoothly, so watch out for temporary roadworks around Curtis Wood Road in Herne, causing minor localised delays. Westport and Seasalter, a 10-day road closure starts today on Joy Lane at the Faversham Road junction in Seasalter. Diversions are in place for stagecoach routes 5 and 5A. Canterbury and main routes A299 Thanet Way is clear following the completion of major resurfacing. Local utility works are starting on Crows Camp Road in Bishopbourne and Dorset Road. Buses, the stagecoach buses are running normally across the triangle routes aside from Seasalter diversions. And on the trains, the 8:46 Ramsgate calling at Herne Bay is now expected to arrive at 9 o'clock, and the 9:11 Ramsgate calling at Herne Bay is expected to arrive at 9:16, and London St Pancras for the 9:46 is now expected to arrive at 9:52.
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Hello there, rocking chair. Right, we're coming into the final song for the hour. Up next is Sour Candy by Lady Gaga.

0: Lady Gaga with Sour Candy. And that is it for the Cabin Breakfast Club. Thanks so much for tuning in and listening to my big rant ad earlier. That is it. I'll be back later on at 6 p.m. for my own show with Cabin Anthems. I hope you can join me then. JP is up next, so stay tuned for that, where there'll be some more brilliant tunes. All have a brilliant rest of your day, and I will see you later.
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4: Andy Burnham says he's pulling every lever to ease household bills as he kicks off a nationwide listening tour this morning. Dave Cronin has more.
5: Burnham says he wants to hear directly from people, not through briefings or spreadsheets, but face to face. And he's promising quick everyday fixes along the way. First up, subscription traps. The government is fast-tracking new rules to make it far easier to cancel services and to stop companies quietly auto-renewing at higher prices.
4: Daniel Kinahan, the alleged boss of a major crime organisation, has spent the night in an Irish jail following his high-profile extradition from the UAE. The 49-year-old is charged with directing the activities of a criminal organisation. Crews tackling a fire in the New Forest say they'll be at the scene for the foreseeable future. More than 20 fire engines have been in attendance after a vehicle fire spread to a nearby heathland yesterday afternoon. And Bruno Guimaraes has been unveiled to Arsenal fans after completing a £75 million move from Newcastle. That's the latest from Radio News Hub. I'm Frankie Hersine.
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9: And here's the weather for the Herne Bay area on Monday the 10th of August. A dry and settled day to start the week with light winds. Sunny spells for many, though these may turn hazy at times as areas of cloud drift through. A maximum temperature of 27 degrees Celsius. Tonight, clear spells and variable cloud, staying dry throughout, a rather warm night in urban areas, a minimum temperature of 14 degrees Celsius. Sunset this evening at 8:27 p.m. and sunrise tomorrow morning at 5:36. Tide times today, we've got a high tide at 10:59 at 4.5 meters and a low tide at 21 minutes past 5 this afternoon at 1 meter. And that's your weather for the Herne Bay area.

Well, that was Living in a Box by Living in a Box. That's a clever way of doing things, isn't it? Well, welcome to the show, Monday the 10th of August. Good morning. Welcome to Cabin FM on 94.6 with JP. How are you doing? I've woken up all croaky, so if I sound a bit sort of hoarse and a bit different, that's what it is. I don't feel particularly ill or anything, but yeah, just the voice is a bit weird. But there you go. I can go right down. I've dropped down a whole octave. Anyway, we've got the usual great show lined up for you today. Lots of entertainment news, cinema listings. We're going to have a look at what's going on for the Herne Bay Festival. We've got some great music choices, as always. One or two chosen by listeners, so they'll be coming up later. Remember, if you want to join in the fun, contact the show. You can do that via any of our socials on the Cabin FM website, where you can also use the app to listen to the show, of course, anywhere in the world. But the easiest way of getting hold of us is through WhatsApp. That's 07732 249608. So let's carry on with some more music.

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0: Entertainment news on Cabin FM, brought to you by Herne Bay Pier, home of Summer Nights on the Pier. A season of concerts from some of the country's best tribute acts.
1: Andrea Bocelli is set to make his first headline appearance in Wales, returning to the country for the first time in more than 20 years. The world-renowned Italian tenor will perform at Cardiff's Principality Stadium next May as part of the inaugural Land of Song Festival, celebrating Wales's rich musical heritage. Fern Cotton has spoken candidly about a period of severe anxiety that left her feeling crippled and unable to carry out everyday tasks. The presenter says she suffered frequent panic attacks and became a sort of hermit during a difficult time that included health problems and the breakdown of her marriage. She now says she's in a much better place and wants others struggling with anxiety to know that recovery is possible. And the treasure trove of rock pop history is going under the hammer with more than 100 signed photographs featuring music legends including Kate Bush, Oasis, The Rolling Stones and Jimi Hendrix up for auction. The collection belongs to renowned music photographer Gerard Mankiewicz, whose iconic images helped define some of Britain's biggest album covers.
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0: Friday the 28th of August. On Saturday the 29th, Mike Andrew is the one and only Robbie Williams. 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

0: Time for today's What's On at the Herne Bay Festival official guide. Over 3 weeks in July and August, the programme is packed. Seaside fun and more for adults, for children, for everyone.
1: So this year's Herne Bay Festival runs from the 24th of July to Sunday the 16th of August. Remember, if you want more details of the many and varied events taking place, please go to the festival website at hernebayfestival.com/whatson. Today we have Whitstable Bends Fun Day, which is obviously taking place at the Whitstable Bends. That's between 10 and 5. Also today we've got Sun, Surf and Suspicion, a seaside odyssey. This is taking place at the Seaside Museum between 2:30 past 4. Then tomorrow we've got the Children's Art Workshop, which is at the Sarah Balch Gallery between 10 and 4. Knit and Natter tomorrow between 10:30 and 12 at Briggsy's Emporium. Read to the Beat at the Herne Bay Library 11 till 1 tomorrow. Lego Fun for all the families at the museum, which again is at the Seaside Museum, 11:15 till 2 tomorrow. And finally tomorrow, join the Worm Revolution Gorilla Garden. This is a family friendly workshop between 2 and 4 at the Community Kitchen Garden. As I say, lots more information about all those events on the festival website. That's the place to go. Right, let's carry on with a little bit more music. We've got coming up now Diana Ross.
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Right, let's have a little look at what's going on at the Kavanagh Cinema today, Monday the 10th of August. I thought we'd do these in the first hour, because if I do them in the third hour as planned, then you'll have missed the chance to go to most of them. We've got four things to tell you about, mostly young person related, I guess, this week. Minions and Monsters, we've got This is the Rambunctious, Ridiculous and Totally True Story of How the Minions Saved the Planet from the Mayhem They've Just Created. That's on today at 11 o'clock. Toy Story 5, when Bonnie receives a lily pad tablet as a gift, Buzz, Woody and Jesse have to go head to head with the all new threat to Playtime. That's on at 4 o'clock this afternoon. Spider-Man, Brand New Day, fighting crime full-time as Spider-Man in a world that doesn't remember him, sparks a change in Peter Parker that he may not have the power to control. And that's on today at 1:20 and 4:40 this afternoon. And then the new movie this week is called Paw Patrol, the Dino Movie. The Paw Patrol lands on a mysterious dinosaur island after a storm, where they meet Rex, a stranded pup. When Humdinger's reckless mining triggers a volcano, the team faces their biggest rescue mission yet to save the island. And that is on at 10:45 this morning and 1:30 this afternoon. So if you fancy getting out of the heat this afternoon and into an air-conditioned cinema, that's probably a great way to stay cool. I have to say, I'm finding this very strange, having such a deep voice this morning. I've got my voice in my earphones and it's very odd. I don't know who this person is. I can only apologise. Let's have some chic.

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No, we're heading into the week with officials warning that more parts of the UK could be declared in drought, all while a fifth mega heatwave lines up like it's trying to win some sort of weather trophy. Temperatures could hit 36 degrees by Thursday in the south, and heat alerts are already covering most of England. They reckon several areas might tip into official drought because water supplies are under pressure, and it's been nearly 2 months since any proper rain in the south. Reservoirs are dropping, and five are classed as exceptionally low, with more than 20 million people now living with hosepipe bans. Yeah, tell me about that. It's going to be another hot week. Now, let's have some madness. Who played last night in Canterbury at the St. Lawrence Cricket Ground, and I could hear it from my garden.

Well, we are going to close out the first hour of the show with a song that goes all the way back to 1968 by a guy called Matt Monro, and it's called On Days Like These. This is a special request that goes out to Lewis and Anna, so I hope you enjoy it. Stick around with Cabin FM. We've got two more hours of the show coming up, some great music choices and lots of nonsense. So I will see you again after the news.

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2: Andy Burnham will begin his summer cost of living tour today, pledging to provide everyday fixes for rising bills. Dave Cronin has more.
3: Burnham insists this is just the beginning of his summer of fixes. Small, fast interventions, he believes, can give people some breathing space. But opponents are already sharpening their lines, suggesting the tour may rack up more miles than meaningful change.
2: Some parts of the UK are bracing for their fifth heatwave of the summer, with temperatures potentially reaching above 36 degrees Celsius this week. The Met Office are said to be considering a rare extreme heat warning, while more regions could be plunged into drought today. Alleged crime boss Daniel Kinahan has spent the night in an Irish jail after being extradited from Dubai. The 49-year-old was charged with directing the activities of a criminal organisation before appearing at the Special Criminal Court in Dublin. And The Odyssey has become the highest grossing film of Sir Christopher Nolan's career. It's made more than $1.1 billion at the box office, surpassing his previous record holder, The Dark Knight Rises. From Radio News Hub, I'm Frankie Hersine.
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7: And here's the weather for the Herne Bay area on Monday the 10th of August. A dry and settled start to the new week with light winds. Sunny spells for many, though these may turn hazy at times as cloud drifts through. A maximum temperature of 27 degrees Celsius. Tonight, clear spells and variable cloud, staying dry throughout. A rather warm night in urban areas with a minimum temperature of 14 degrees Celsius. Sunset this evening at 8:27 p.m. and sunrise tomorrow at 5:36. The tide times today, we've got a high tide at 10:59. So that's coming up at 4.5 metres and a low tide at 21 minutes past 5 at 1 metre. And that's your weather for the Herne Bay area.
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Oh, I've just had a message from my friend Les who says you sound a bit husky this morning, John. And then I'm not sure if he's joking or not, but he said, how about some Barry White? which I suppose he had quite a deep voice, didn't he? I might just schedule something there for you, Les. Yeah, right. Anyway, so we've got, what have we got coming up in this hour? I think we're going to have a look at what's on at the South Quay Shed in Whitstable in this hour. And we'll also, we're going to look at some of the trivia that's around, some of the little news stories, obviously lots of good music as well. So stick around. This is Cabin FM 94.6. We're going to carry on now with Cathy's Clown, but this is a new version by Ali Campbell.

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5: All right, we've got the wonderful Gloria Gaynor coming up now from 1979, I Will Survive. And then after that, I'm going to play some Barry White for my friend Les in Doddington, who I don't, you know, you never know with Les whether he's taking the mickey out of me with a deep voice or not, or whether he's really wanting some Barry White. But whether you do or you don't, you've got it, Les.

0: Cabin FM Sports News, brought to you with David Lloyd Clubs Herne Bay. Luxurious spa retreat, serene pools, dynamic gym spaces and vibrant social areas for the whole family. Elevate your everyday.
1: Marcus Rashford has rejoined the Manchester United squad at their pre-season training camp after being given an extended break following the World Cup. The England forward spent last season on loan at Barcelona, but his future remains uncertain after the Spanish champions opted out of a permanent deal. Manchester City manager Enzo Maresca says he's encouraged by his side's performance after a 3-1 pre-season victory over Atletico Madrid. He's been speaking to the media as City continue their pre-season preparations.
2: Overall, a very good test against one of the best team in Europe. Credit to the players for the effort they have done. But from tomorrow, the pre-season is finished and the real business starts.
1: The miserable start for Derek McInnes at Rangers continues after losing 2-1 to Hibs. He's still winless after three games in charge. And in the 100, Sunrisers Leeds produced an impressive batting display to beat Welsh Fire by 71 runs. Leeds posted 201 for 4 from their 100 balls before restricting Welsh Fire to 130 for 6 in the reply.
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1: Okay, let's have a look at what's going on at the South Quay Shed Whitstable over the next few weeks and months. We've got on Friday the 28th of August, we have the Mamma Mia Night, which is a charity event that promises to be an absolute, ABBA Girls party. The tickets are £15 and doors open at 7:30. And the show goes on till 11 o'clock, and there are still tickets available. Then on Friday the 18th of September at 8:30, we have the comedy night with Richard Morton. That starts at 8:30. And then on Friday the 16th of October at 8:30, we have Live Lounge Presents Luna Rays. This is on at 8:30, and again, there are still tickets available. One more thing to tell you about in October, we have Little Monsters Halloween Disco. So this is a kids event from 5 till 7 on Sunday the 25th of October. So the easiest way to get tickets for any of these things is via the website called ticketsource.com/South Quay Shed.
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2: Well, I almost forgot to turn up the fader there and start speaking. I was distracted. Right, we've got lots of music coming up now in the next 25 minutes or so. We are going to kick off, though, with some Hanson and Bop. I haven't heard this for absolutely ages. And then we can have some Sparks, which is the song that the ukulele band that I play with. We kicked off our festival on Saturday afternoon with this song. So enjoy.

0: Isn't that a fantastic song? And imagine it being played on a ukulele. It shouldn't be played on a ukulele. Oh dear. Right, Monday the 10th of August. If it's your birthday today, or indeed any day this week, happy birthday. It's day 222 of the year. Or as Richie Benner would say, day 222 of the year. 143 days left until the end of the year. We've got all sorts of birthdays. Mick Clark, who was the English musician who founded the Rubettes. Sugar Baby Love, he's 80 today. Rosanna Arquette is 67. She's the American actress from Desperately Seeking Susan. Antonio Banderas is 66. Who would believe that? I can't believe he's 66. Spanish actor, born in Malaga in 1960. So happy birthday to him. He starred in Desperado, The Mask of Zorro. Charlie Dimmock, the English gardening expert TV presenter, born in 66. She's 60 today. Emily Simons, the Australian actress who starred in Emmerdale. Roy Keane is 55. Now, did I think he was older or younger than... Oh, I said younger than 55. Irish football pundit, former manager of Ipswich Town, and played, of course, for Manchester United for donkey's years. Born in Cork. And then lastly, Angie Harmon, 54 today, American actress who starred in Law and Order. So happy birthday to all of you. Have a great day, whatever you're doing. Right, we're heading towards the end of our second hour. So we are going to have some classic George Benson now from the 1980s.
1: Hi, I'm Claire, president at Recolver Beacon WI, and you're listening to Cabin FM in Herne Bay.

And that was Katy Perry there with Electric. We are coming up to the end of our second hour. We're going to close out this hour with a version of People Get Ready by a band called The Impressions from 2017. And then one of my all-time favourite tracks by The Beach Boys. This is called God Only Knows. And it's featured on a couple of times on a podcast I've been listening to recently. So it's made me revisit the song. Stick around, Cabin FM 94.6. We'll see you again after the news.

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2: Andy Burnham says he's pulling every lever to ease household bills as he kicks off a nationwide listening tour this morning. Dave Cronin is here with more on the Prime Minister's summer push.
3: Burnham says he wants to hear directly from people, not through briefings or spreadsheets, but face to face. And he's promising quick everyday fixes along the way. First up, subscription traps. The government is fast-tracking new rules to make it far easier to cancel services and to stop companies quietly auto-renewing at higher prices.
2: Crews tackling a fire in the New Forest say they'll be at the scene for the foreseeable future. It's the latest in a series of wildfires across the UK after a period of prolonged dry and hot weather. Ukraine have launched a huge drone attack deep into Russia, killing at least 12 people. It was targeting an oil refinery around 750 miles east of the Ukrainian border. And three continental football confederations have issued a joint statement on FIFA president Gianni Infantino, saying he's broken their trust. From Radio News Hub, I'm Frankie Hersine.
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6: And here's the weather for the Herne Bay area on Monday the 10th of August. A dry and settled start to the new week with light winds. Sunny spells for many, though these may turn hazy at times as areas of cloud drift through. A maximum temperature of 27 degrees Celsius tonight. Clear spells and variable cloud overnight, staying dry throughout. A rather warm night in urban areas with minimum temperature of 14 degrees Celsius. Sunset this evening is at 27 minutes past 8, sunrise tomorrow at 5:36. Tide times today, we've got a high tide right now, 10:59 it was at 4.5 metres, and a low tide this afternoon at 21 minutes past 5 at 1 metre, and that is your weather for the Herne Bay area.
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Ah, great way to start off the third hour there with Prince, Little Red Corvette. What a fantastic musician that guy was. So sad that he's no longer with us, of course. Anyway, let's crack on with the show. So welcome back to the third hour. We've got all sorts of trivia and nonsense lined up for you in this hour. If you want to join in the nonsense, maybe make a request for a particular track. I'd be happy to try and play it if we've got it. The easiest way to do that is through our WhatsApp, which is 07732 249 608. We are going to carry on now with some Sam Smith and How Do You Sleep?

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1: 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And from 6, Natalie Louise has something for everyone. Jazz, soul, musicals, classic rock and more. 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
3: So on this day in history, in 2003, the temperature in Britain exceeded 100 degrees Fahrenheit for the first time ever, when 101.3 degrees Fahrenheit, or 38.5 degrees Celsius, was recorded in the hamlet of Brogdale near Faversham, Kent. So literally just down the road. And this was all the way back on the 10th of August in 2003. Oh, I didn't know that. It's fascinating, isn't it? Also on this day in history, in 1985, Money for Nothing by Dire Straits peaked at number 4 on the UK singles chart, notable for its groundbreaking music video and a cameo appearance by Sting singing the song's falsetto introduction and backing chorus, I Want My MTV, who also co-wrote the song with Mark Knopfler. The video was also first to be aired on MTV Europe when the network started on the 1st of August 1987. Yes, and that's why we've all got a copy of Brothers in Arms on CD. I think pretty much every household has one. It's the law.

0: Entertainment news on Cabin FM, brought to you by Herne Bay Pier, home of Summer Nights on the Pier. A season of concerts from some of the country's best tribute acts.
1: Andrea Bocelli is set to make his first headline appearance in Wales, returning to the country for the first time in more than 20 years. The world-renowned Italian tenor will perform at Cardiff's Principality Stadium next May as part of the inaugural Land of Song Festival, celebrating Wales's rich musical heritage. Fern Cotton has spoken candidly about a period of severe anxiety that left her feeling crippled and unable to carry out everyday tasks. The presenter says she suffered frequent panic attacks and became a sort of hermit during a difficult time that included health problems and the breakdown of her marriage. She now says she's

0: much better place and wants others struggling with anxiety to know that recovery is possible. And a treasure trove of rock pop history is going under the hammer with more than 100 signed photographs featuring music legends including Kate Bush, Oasis, The Rolling Stones and Jimi Hendrix up for auction. The collection belongs to renowned music photographer Gerard Mankiewicz, whose iconic images helped define some of Britain's biggest album covers.
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3: Now, there's a big prediction for this summer's A-level results, and it's actually pretty upbeat for once. Experts say we're likely to see more top grades than in any year outside the pandemic. They reckon it's down to loads of students choosing subjects like maths and economics, which are known for giving the highest number of A-star and A-grades. And job prospects are playing a massive part now, because many of us are picking subjects that look strong on applications that lead to better careers. There you go. So that's something to look forward to, isn't it? With these high A plus grades. Now, I have just had a WhatsApp from a lady called Lorraine asking if we could play something by Bruno Mars for her son Oliver, who apparently is listening to and enjoying the show. So Oliver, this is just for you, and I hope that you stay just the way you are.

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6: Now, it's the summer and the season of barbecues. A new survey says that we love putting pineapple on our burgers. And 10% of us are getting fruity with our burger toppings. One in six insists pineapple has more right to be on a burger than a tomato slice. And that's different, isn't it? The research found a quarter of us like to slap on a fried egg, 12% an avocado, or, you know, adding avocado, 10% have guacamole, 8% hummus, and 7% even like pesto on their burger, while another 7% go for beetroot. Now, I love beetroot, but I wouldn't have it with a burger. That does sound a bit weird. You want beetroot on a salad, don't you? Anyway, let's carry on with some more music. We've got Heart of Glass now by Blondie.

Hello, I'm Jana and you're listening to Cabin FM. We're transmitting from Herne Bay, Kent. I'm originally from Yorkshire, but love living in such a friendly seaside town.

So that is it for another week. There we go, Alison Moy is just gently fading out there. Yeah, that's it for another week, I'm afraid. We are at the end of the show. Everybody say, oh. We've got Steve Ralph coming up after the news with his 50s hour. John Bailey in the afternoon, 1 till 4. Michael Dunn with his drive time show, 4 till 6. And then we have Brandon Nicholson between 6 and 7. So stick with Cabin FM 94.6 for the rest of the day if you can. Loads of great stuff coming up. In the evening we've got Andy Mayborn with his Gold Show between 7 and 9, and Steve Ralph again between 9 and 10 with his Pop Injustice show, which is fabulous, where he looks at all the songs that didn't quite reach number one. I'll be back again with you next week. Hopefully the sun is still shining, but that we'll have had some rain in the meantime. Take care, everyone. Bye.

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2: The government has condemned the reckless and dangerous tactics used by people smugglers. It's after a record 230 migrants arrived after crossing the Channel to the UK in a single boat. The number breaks the previous record from July when 165 people successfully made the crossing. Next, we could see temperatures reaching up to 36 degrees Celsius or even higher this week. Frankie Hairsign has more.
3: Some parts of the UK are set to see their fifth heatwave of the summer in what's been a period of unprecedented hot and dry weather. Half of England and all of Wales has been plunged into drought. More areas could be declared today. Health officials have warned of the effect on vulnerable people in the upcoming hot weather, with significant impacts possible in health and social care settings and a potential rise in deaths because of the heat.
2: Meanwhile, an 18-year-old man has died after getting into difficulty in the sea in East Sussex. Sussex police say emergency services were called to Camber Sands Beach just before 7pm on Sunday, following reports three people had gotten into difficulty after entering the water. Three continental football confederations have issued a joint statement on FIFA president Gianni Infantino. They've hit out at his integrity and leadership. Federations in Europe, Asia and Northern and Central America say Infantino's broken their trust. It's been found that whilst millions of us are planning British road trips over the summer, there are still lots of routes most of us have never travelled on. Gareth Jones is from the AA who did the research. He told us why more and more people are choosing to holiday in the UK.
4: Sky high fuel prices, people who've been having plans to go further afield have changed their plans this year and have decided to stay a little bit close to home. We've had some glorious weather, haven't we? We've made people decide, you know what, actually it's not that bad in this country.
2: And Scottish bus operators will be given £2.7 million to help with the rising cost of fuel. That's what the Transport Secretary has announced. Stephen Flynn says fuel hikes pose a real risk to services. That's the latest from Radio News Hub. I'm Tim Nita Sims.
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2: A few showers across Scotland, but elsewhere a dry, bright and sunny day with some patchy cloud at times. Very warm in the south with highs of 26 degrees Celsius.
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9: A very good afternoon to you, and big thanks here to JP, John Parsons, for another great morning show. Big thanks to John as my warm-up man there. I'm Steve Ralph, here with a whole hour of some of the best sounds of the 1950s with Steve's 50s Hour. And we're going to kick off with a great track from Frank Sinatra, back from 1950, as is tradition. And this is called Sure Thing.

0: West East 50s Hour on this Monday afternoon. We ventured back to 1958 with Terry Dean and Come In and Be Loved. 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
0: On Steve's 50s Hour, we've got a bit of a Hawaiian theme going up next. We've got American singer-songwriter Buddy Knox. And can you believe he hailed from a place called Happy in Texas in the United States? How good is that? And we're going to kick our Hawaiian theme off with a track called Hula Love.

0: We are two tracks with a Hawaiian theme. We kicked it off with Hula Love, Buddy Knox, and followed there with Don Woody and Hula Hula Girl. We got a short break, but Ella Fitzgerald is waiting in the wings. We're spoiling it today here on Steve's 50s Hour.
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two great tracks from 1957, I Beg of You from Elvis Presley, and we preceded that with the great late Neil Sedaka and Ring a Rockin'. Don't forget, if there's a 50s track you'd like us to include in our next show next Monday, drop me an email to studio@cabin.fm. Venturing back to 1959 now with Scott Engel. Well, today-

0: Scott Engel, Coming Home, released back in 1959. If you're new to the show, a very warm welcome along. This is something we do each and every Monday. We try and be different on Cabin FM because the 50s decade gets a really totally bad deal on many radio stations, but not us here. We have a special hour featuring 50s music every Monday between midday and one. So if you're new to the show, come and join us and make this a bit of a habit. Coming up next, we've got two great tracks from 1955. I'm going to kick things off with Patsy Cline.
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Sammy Davis Jr., part of our two in a row from 1955 in a Persian market. And we preceded that with Patsy Cline and Hiding Out. Yes. Well, we're going back to 1956 for a track from Glenn Reeves. Then we're going to have a two in a row from 1957. This is Rock a Boogie Loo.

That's Rockin' Martin, all because of you. And before that, Brenda Lee and One Teenager to Another, recorded when she was only 12 years old. Fantastic stuff. Two great tracks there from 1957. Is it Annie Ross now, featuring Tony Crombie and his orchestra? And Love You Madly.

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6: 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Now playing just great songs for Herne Bay. Yeah.

Great track there from 1957. Cleo and the Crystalliers, Please Be My Guy. And before that, the Hemlocks. Cora Lee here on 94.6 Cabin FM. Like to say hello to a regular listener, our very own David Skinny. Loves a bit of Frank Sinatra. Going to play this especially for you. This is a nice remastered copy. Cheek to Cheek, back from 1958.

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1: Steve Boswell picking a chicken. And before that, Floyd Dixon and Roll Baby Roll. Well, we're just about out of time. Coming up at 4 o'clock, it's the great Michael Dunn getting you home in the best way possible with Cabin Drive Time. But up next, it's John Bailey with Afternoons on Cabin. I'd like to thank, as always, my researcher and compiler of all the tracks we played. That's Tom Thompson. I've been Steve Ralph. This has been a Rainbow Studio production for 94.6 Cabin FM. Playing us out is Dwayne Eddy.
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3: The government has condemned the reckless tactics used by people smugglers. That's after a record 230 migrants arrived after crossing the Channel to the UK in a single boat. Next, some parts of the UK are bracing for their fifth heatwave of the summer. Temperatures are potentially reaching above 36 degrees Celsius. Marie Christopher Davis's family keeps horses on their farm.
4: The main issue at the moment is just a lack of decent grass. There's just nothing growing in the fields at the moment for the summer grazing. Normally, we'd turn them out for the summer and not have to supplement with hay, but we're having to put out quite a bit of hay, so it's costing us more than normal.
3: Crews tackling a fire in the New Forest say they'll be at the scene for the foreseeable future. It's the latest in a series of wildfires across the UK after a period of prolonged dry and hot weather. And Olympic gold medalist Tabitha Stoker is the 13th celebrity announced for Strictly Come Dancing 2026. The skeleton racer most famously won gold at the 2026 Winter Olympic Games. That's the latest from Radio News Hub. I'm Tanita Sim.
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3: A few showers across Scotland, but elsewhere a dry, bright and sunny day with some patchy cloud at times. Very warm in the south with highs of 26 degrees Celsius.
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Well, hi, welcome, and thank you for joining me as we go into the afternoons here on Cabin FM. I'm JB, your host through till 4 o'clock this afternoon with great music from the likes of Shania Twain, Take That, Buffalo Springfield, George Ezra, Ed Sheeran, Fergal Sharkey, and a whole lot more to keep you entertained. Also in this hour, I shall be bringing you the main stories in This Week in the Paper. Now, we just heard Peter Cetera and Glory of Love. And now Damien Madison is going to kick off the rest of the afternoon with 38's Paradigm Blues.

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1: And this is Shania Twain with Don't Be Stupid, taking us up to the hour break. I should be back here with more great music after that.
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You're listening to Afternoons on Cabin FM with me, JB. And that was Billy Fury, and that's Love. Well, quick look at the headlines. The front page of this week's Gazette. Top one is All Aboard, queue times of Disneyland proportions during hugely popular land train trial. Oh, try saying that with your teeth in. And the big picture on the front, two guys holding a beautiful model here, and it says, so disappointing. Model Boat Club blames council after cancelling summer event due to low

0: Cavan FM Sports News, brought to you with David Lloyd Clubs Herne Bay. Luxurious spa retreat, serene pools, dynamic gym spaces and vibrant social areas for the whole family. 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
1: Marcus Rashford has rejoined the Manchester United squad at their pre-season training camp after being given an extended break following the World Cup. The England forward spent last season on loan at Barcelona, but his future remains uncertain after the Spanish champions opted out of a permanent deal. Manchester City manager Enzo Maresca says he's encouraged by his side's performance after a 3-1 pre-season victory over Atletico Madrid. He's been speaking to the media as City continue their pre-season preparations.
2: Overall, a very good test against one of the best team in Europe. Credit to the players for the effort they have done. But from tomorrow, the pre-season is finished and the real business starts.
1: The miserable start for Derek McInnes at Rangers continues after losing 2-1 to Hibs. He's still winless after three games in charge. And in the 100, Sunrisers Leeds produced an impressive batting display to beat Welsh Fire by 71 runs. Leeds posted 201 for 4 from their 100 balls before restricting Welsh Fire to 130 for 6 in the reply.
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0: Time for today's What's On at the Herne Bay Festival Official Guide. Over 3 weeks in July and August, the programme is packed, seaside fun and more for adults, for children, for everyone.
1: Well, let me just give you a taster of what's going on. Today, Sun, Surf and Suspicion, a seaside odyssey at the Herne Bay Museum. And then we've got Read to the Beat, that's tomorrow, Herne Bay Library. And Whitstable Bend's Fun Day, that's today, and Whitstable Bend's Whitstable Road, that's a good one. Now, tomorrow, Children's Art Workshop, and that is Sarah Bullock Gallery, the ORC Church in Mortimer Street, and Knit and Natter tomorrow at Pier Salon. And also tomorrow, Lego Fun for Families at the Museum. And then on the 12th to the 15th, a photography exhibition at the Baptist Church and High Street. And then by the clock tower, leaving from the clock tower, Walk and Talk, the shorter walk tomorrow. Right, now time to move on.
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You're listening to Afternoons on Cabin FM with me, JB, and that was Buffalo Springfield, and For What It's Worth. Well, having a look now at the main story in this week's paper, and the headline, organisers blame council bosses. Model Boat Club forced to cancel event. Story by Jerry Warren here. One of Herne Bay's most popular summer events was cancelled, with organisers accusing council bosses of total incompetence. It follows a decision by Heron Model Boat Club to abandon its annual regatta in Herne Bay's Memorial Park because water levels in the pond have fallen too low. The event, due to have been held on Sunday, would have brought hundreds of enthusiasts to the park from all over the southeast, where they would sail and display a variety of modern watercraft. That's true, actually, I would have gone to it, but I couldn't. But now the club is accusing Canterbury City Council of failing to heed its warnings about the historic lack of maintenance to the pond, which is silted up. The authority says some of the areas of the pond were clean and desilted last year, and is working on a number of these measures to improve water levels. But Boat Club Chairman Robin Graham claims years of neglect and broken promises by the council have led to the pond's poor condition, he said. We've never had to cancel due to low water before, and it's just total incompetence, he told the Gazette. He said the pond was last properly cleaned out 14 years ago and now has 4 inches of silt at the bottom and only 6 inches of water in many areas. Well, there we go. Shame about that, but that's, I guess, what happens when you've got council running these things and their lack of funds. Right, Buffalo Springfield we've just had for What It's Worth, and now George Ezra is taking us up to the ad break with Shotgun.

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1: She's quite right. Thank you there, Nicole. Well, just heard Ed Sheeran and Afterglow. Now we have Fergal Sharkey and You Little Thief.

was Kylie and Stop Me From Falling. Well, it's very nearly 2 o'clock and time for the news and weather, but don't go away because we've got more great music. And during that hour, I shall be telling you about the national days and days gone by. Now, taking us up to the hour, we have Esther and Abby O'Farim, Cinderella Rockefeller.

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3: Amber heat health alerts have been issued for most of England as temperatures are forecast to soar in the mid-30s again this week. Marie Christopher Davis is a horse owner. She says it's causing a number of problems.
4: We're really worried about the yield as well for hay. We don't have enough grazing to be able to make our own hay, so we have to buy it from suppliers around us. They're already saying that they're not likely to have the usual supply that we had. We struggled last year as well.
3: Next, the government has condemned the reckless and dangerous tactics used by people smugglers. It's after a record 230 migrants arrived after crossing the Channel to the UK in a single boat. Downing Street says it's not possible to exempt one or two offenders convicted of manslaughter from early release. It's over pressure because of the eligibility of PC Andrew Harper's killers to be freed from prison from January. And a new treatment for allergy sufferers made from house dust mites has been approved for use by the NHS in Scotland. The drug's manufacturers have hailed it as a major milestone in treatment. That's the latest from Radio News Hub. I'm Tanita Sims.
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3: A few showers across Scotland, but elsewhere a dry, bright and sunny day with some patchy cloud at times. Very warm in the south with highs of 26 degrees Celsius.
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And you were just listening to Aztec Camera, How Men Are. Hi, I'm JB, with you through till 4 o'clock. And this hour I'll be telling you about things in days gone by, with On This Day, with playing great music, of course, and now Kylie Minogue and Real Groove.

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This is Cabin FM. I'm JB, and that was Diana Ross and Love Hangover. Well, now, having a quick look, today is a vlogging day. You don't just blog it, you video it as well. It's also World Lion Day, National Lazy Day, Duran Duran Appreciation Day,

0: Entertainment news on Cabin FM, brought to you by Herne Bay Pier, home of Summer Nights on the Pier. A season of concerts from some of the country's best tribute acts.
1: Andrea Bocelli is set to make his first headline appearance in Wales, returning to the country for the first time in more than 20 years. The world-renowned Italian tenor will perform at Cardiff's Principality Stadium next May as part of the inaugural Land of Song Festival, celebrating Wales's rich musical heritage. Fern Cotton has spoken candidly about a period of severe anxiety that left her feeling crippled and unable to carry out everyday tasks. The presenter says she suffered frequent panic attacks and became a sort of hermit during a difficult time that included health problems and the breakdown of her marriage. She now says she's in a much better place and wants others struggling with anxiety to know that recovery is possible. And a treasure trove of rock pop history is going under the hammer, with more than 100 signed photographs featuring music legends including Kate Bush, Oasis, The Rolling Stones and Jimi Hendrix up for auction. The collection belongs to renowned music photographer Gerard Mankiewicz, whose iconic images helped define some of Britain's biggest album covers.
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2: 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It's the Family Disco on Friday the 28th of August. On Saturday the 29th, Mike Andrew is the one and only Robbie Williams. And on Sunday the 30th,

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1: Well, let me tell you about these events. First of all, we've got Mamma Mia Night, an absolute ABBA girls party, and that's a charity night on the 28th of August. Then on the 18th of September, the Comedy Club with the likes of Tom Toll, Blank Peng, Rick Morton and Michael Akagiri. And then what have we got? We've got South Quay Presents Live Lounge Lunar Rays on the 16th of October, 25th of October, Little Monsters Halloween Disco, and then for adults on the 31st, Zombie Ball. On the 12th of November, we have Drag Me to Bingo, and then Wit Sparkle Ball on the 14th of November. 27th of November, Country Collective presents Florence Somerville. The 11th of December, the Comedy Club, and rounding off the year, Christmas Disco on Friday, the 18th of December.
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1: Well, we just heard Tommy Fowler and the Coeds with My Pretty Baby. And before we told you about the King's Hall, we had the Fortunes and Caroline. Now then, on this day, the diesel engine roared into life. Yes, on 1893, Rudolf Diesel's prototype internal combustion engine, which was a single 10-foot iron cylinder with a flywheel at its base, ran on its own power for the first time in Augsburg in Germany. And look what it started after that. Now then, taking us up to the ad break, James Hype with Afraid. I've spent

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You're listening to Afternoons on Cabin FM with me, JB, and that was Genesis and Jesus, He Knows Me. Well, on this day in 1897, German chemist Felix Hoffmann developed and created the aspirin. How about that? Right, now then, the New Seekers, Beg, Steal or Borrow. You-

That was the Sugar Babes and Freak Like Me. Well, now then, on this day in 1911, the House of Commons voted an annual salary of £400 for its members. How about that? Right, Sidney Youngblood now, and Sit and Wait.

That was Bill Withers and Ain't No Sunshine. Not quite appropriate with the drought we've got, but there we go. Well, it's very nearly 3 o'clock, time for the news and weather. But Aphrodite's Child is going to take us up there with It's 5 o'clock. Don't go away, because I should be telling you about this weird, wonderful and wacky world that we live in when you come back.

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1: Amber heat health alerts have been issued for most of England as temperatures are forecast to soar into the mid-30s again this week. Marie Christopher Davis's family keep horses on their farm.
2: We're having to top up our summer grazing with our winter hay now, which means we're already dipping into our winter supplies. And then there won't be enough to cut for our winter supply. So hay prices, I think, are just going to rocket again this winter and it's going to be really expensive.
1: Meanwhile, a major theme park in London has been forced to close for the danger in the middle of the school summer holidays because of a burst water main in the area. The government has condemned the reckless and dangerous tactics used by people smugglers. That's after a record 230 migrants arrived after crossing the Channel to the UK in a single boat. An Olympic gold medalist, Tabitha Stoker, is the 13th celebrity announced for Strictly Come Dancing 2026. The skeleton racer most famously won gold at the 2026 Winter Olympic Games. That's the latest from Radio News Hub. I'm Tanita Sims.
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1: Cloudy in the far northwest with some patchy rain moving in. Dry elsewhere with clear spells and a few mist and fog patches. Lows of 11 degrees Celsius.
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And during this hour, apart from great music, I shall be telling you some facts about this weird, wonderful and wacky world that we live in with Did You Know? Well, we just heard Wet, Wet, Wet with a little help from my friends. And now the 1975 say, If You're Too Shy.

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That's Duane Eddy from 1957 with Ramrod. Now taking us up to the David Lloyd Sports News, Mike and the Mechanics, Word of Mouth.

0: Cabot FM Sports News, brought to you with David Lloyd Clubs Herne Bay. 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
1: Mikel Arteta hopes the £75 million signing of Bruno Guimarães from Newcastle could add an extra dimension to his Arsenal squad. The Brazil midfielder has signed a four-year deal with the Premier League champions, and the Gunners boss is delighted to have completed the transfer.
2: I'm delighted to have him. We see very clearly, especially the energy that he brought immediately to the training ground, the hunger, the desire to come here and create a big history at the club. That's the ambition that we need. We want to go to the next level.
1: Jose Mourinho has revealed he signed a contract to succeed Sir Alex Ferguson as Manchester United manager in 2013, only to change his mind and decide to return to Chelsea. The current Real Madrid manager did take charge at Old Trafford 3 years later, but says he was set to succeed Ferguson before David Moyes got the job. There's one match in the first round of the English League Cup later as Plymouth face Exeter in a Devon derby. And it's day one of the European Athletics Championship in Birmingham. Five gold medals will be handed out on the first evening, including the women's 100 metres.

You're listening to Afternoon Hits on Cabin FM with me, JB, and that was Pink, What About Us? Now, did you know that laughing is good for your heart? It reduces stress and gives a boost to the immune system. There we go, have a good laugh. Now, Sonny and Cher, The Beat Goes On, from 1967, would you believe?

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1: Well, did you know that about 60% of your body is made up with water? 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

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I'm JB, and that was Joni Mitchell and Big Yellow Taxi. Did you know that the human brain gets smaller as it ages, losing about a gram a year? I think I must be about pea size now. Lighthouse Family now with Ocean Drive.

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0: from Reculver Beacon WI, rocking to the fab hits on Cabin FM right here in Herne Bay.

That was Jonas Blue and Liam Payne with Polaroid. Now, did you know that the brain uses 20% of the oxygen of the body, even if it's pea-sized? Ooh, dear. Right, Boy George, Everything I Own.

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1: Well, did you know that the longest recorded attack of hiccups in humans lasted for 68 years? Now, Michael Jackson, remember?

The New Seekers, and I'd like to teach the world to sing. Well, it's almost 4 o'clock and time for the news and weather. And then, what have we got? We've got between 4 and 6, Cabin Drive Time with Mike Dunn. 6 till 7, The Extra Lap with Brandon Nicholson. 7 till 9, The Gold Show and Andy Mayborn. 9 till 10, Steve's Poppin' Justice with Steve Ralph. And then 10 till midnight, Stafford's World with Mark Stafford. I'm JP, and looking forward to seeing you again next Monday at 1 o'clock. So, for now, it's time for me to say goodbye, and thank you for listening in. Remember, be kind to one another and stay safe out there. Now it's time for me to be...

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2: Firefighters are tackling a blaze on an industrial estate in Corby. They were called just after 2 p.m. this afternoon and multiple crews are on the scene. Locals are being told to close their windows. Meanwhile, more than 120 firefighters are continuing to tackle a blaze on internationally protected heathland in the New Forest National Park. The area hit by the blaze, which started after a van caught fire on the nearby A31 on Sunday, is home to a number of rare species. There are 10 fire engines and 13 off-road vehicles on site. Amber heat health alerts have been issued for most of England as temperatures are forecast to soar into the mid-30s again this week. It comes as more areas of England look likely to plunge into drought as the UK's extreme summer continues. Marie Christopher Davis is a horse owner. She says it's causing a number of problems.
3: We're really worried about the yield as well for hay. We don't have enough grazing to be able to make our own hay, so we have to buy it from suppliers around us. They're already saying that they're not likely to have the usual supply that we had. We struggled last year as well, and it pushed the hay prices up massively.
2: Reform UK say they'll prepare thousands of pages of legislation before the next general election that could help keep criminals in prison for longer. Their leader Nigel Farage announced the plans.
4: That Labour have inherited a very, very difficult situation. But they don't appear to have the imagination or the will to solve it. And that is where keeping criminals behind bars, that is where this document comes in.
2: It comes as their Home Affairs spokesman Zia Yusuf described the legal system as an absolute disgrace. Following reports, Prime Minister Andy Burnham will be unable to block the release of two men jailed for killing a police officer. And it's been ruled a radio station that accidentally announced the King had died had breached Ofcom rules. The Essex radio show apologised in May when the messages were played after the national anthem and 16 minutes of silence on Radio Caroline. That's the latest from Radio News Hub. I'm Holly Hughes.
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7: So let's start this afternoon looking at the weather locally here in Herne Bay. Tonight will be clear with a light easterly breeze and a maximum temperature of 17 degrees Celsius, 63 degrees Fahrenheit. Tomorrow will be bright and sunny with a moderate easterly breeze and a maximum temperature of 22 degrees Celsius, which is a comfortable 72 degrees Fahrenheit. And as for the tides today in Herne Bay, the tide is currently dropping with the low tide due shortly at 21 minutes past 5 at a height of 1.1 metres. The next high tide is due at 4 minutes to midnight tonight at a height of 4.9 metres. So thanks JB for the last 3 hours and welcome to the Monday session of Drive Time with me, Mick Dunn, here on 94.6 Cabin FM. I'll be keeping up to date with the traffic, the travel locally, giving you details of the weather and the tides, obviously. Plus, I hope you'll agree, playing some wonderful songs. We're starting today with a 70s double header. Firstly, Dr. Hook and Sylvia's Mother, which my Sam would love. It's her birthday later on this week anyway. And then the timeless 10cc with The Things We Do For Love. Not a bad start, eh? Especially if you're in the mood for a smooch.
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0: So after the break, we've got Tears for Fears with Mad World. 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
1: So let's start with reports of roadworks here locally, with just the one to mention. There are water mains work still on C Street, both ways between Western Avenue and Clarence Road. And as for the real-time traffic conditions, as is the norm recently, the area local to the train station, the Sturry train station, should I say, is starting to build up, especially on the section coming from Canterbury. But not wishing to tempt fate, but that seems to be about it traffic-wise locally. Finally, onto the trains. The next London-bound train is to Victoria at 16:40 and is running on time. The next Ramsgate-bound train is at 16:51, but it's running 5 minutes late, so not leaving Herne Bay until 16:56.
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1: Now Blur, which I think is their best ever track. There's No Other Way. Absolutely fantastic track.

0: For playing Cooter Davenport in the action comedy series, which ran from 1979 to 1985. Jones's death was announced by his wife, Alma Viator, who shared that he died of a heart attack on Sunday. An Olympic gold medalist, Tabitha Stoker, is the 13th celebrity announced for Strictly Come Dancing 2026. Stoker, a skeleton racer, most famously won gold at the 2026 Winter Olympic Games. She's also a World Cup race winner, a double World Championship medalist, and a European Championship medalist.
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3: Now we've got Shawn Mendes with Treat You Better. Sorry, what a voice. 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Still, we'll get through this together, won't we?

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1: Let me bring you up to date with what's happening down at South Quay Shed over in Whitstable over the next few weeks. On Friday the 28th of August, there's the charity Mamma Mia Night. On Friday the 18th of September, the Comedy Club. Friday the 16th of October, they've got Live Lounge, presenter Luna Rays. Can't really beat live music, to be honest. And on Sunday the 25th of October, the Little Monsters Halloween Disco. And then on Saturday the 31st of October, it's the Grown Ups Zombie Ball, which should be fun.
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That was, of course, the Beatles with In My Life. Honestly, it sounds as though it's only released today, not over 60 years ago. Amazing. And next up, another classic. Kate Bush with Running Up That Hill. And after the break, the quality continues with Paul Weller in Changing Man. I hope you're enjoying this as much as I am.

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1: Let's start again with the reports of roadworks here locally, with just the one to mention. There is water main works here on C Street, both ways between Western Avenue and Clarence Road. As for the real-time traffic conditions, as is the norm really, the area local to Sturry train station is busy, especially on the section coming from Canterbury. Again, not wishing to tempt fate, but that's it with respect to traffic locally currently. Finally, onto the trains. The next Ramsgate-bound train is due at 16:51, bus running 12 minutes late, so not leaving Herne Bay until 17:03. The next London-bound train is to Victoria at 17:18. Sorry about that, I have to check. And it's running to time.
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1: Next up, the hugely talented and missed icon, Barry White, with Let the Music Play. What a voice. And we're following this up with a 1 in 10 by UB40, which really reminds me of my youth, to be honest.
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Queen now with Crazy Little Thing Called Love. And we're following this with Travis and Flowers in the Window, which I hope you agree is a beautiful song.

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1: A powerful 7.4 magnitude earthquake has struck Western Colombia. It's shaken the South American nation and neighbouring Ecuador, prompting people to evacuate homes and buildings. The Colombian president says he'll personally supervise recovery efforts and install an emergency centre in San Jose del Palmar. A police federation chief is considering legal action against the government. It's because PC Andrew Harper's killers are set to be released in January as part of measures to tackle prison overcrowding. Eileen O'Connor's urged Prime Minister Andy Burnham to listen to the public, as Number 10 again resisted pressure to keep Jesse Cole and Albert Bowers behind bars next year. Meanwhile, Reform UK say they'll prepare thousands of pages of legislation before the next general election that could help keep the criminals in prison for longer.
2: So early release isn't some new idea that this Labour government's just come up with. It was the Conservative governments that introduced it, so they were very much the architects of this mess.
1: Some parts of the UK are bracing for their fifth heatwave of the summer, with temperatures potentially reaching above 36 degrees Celsius. The Met Office is said to be considering a rare extreme heat warning, while more regions could be plunged into drought today. Marie Christopher Davis keeps horses on her family farm. She says the weather's having a huge impact financially.
3: I think our main issue at the moment is just a lack of decent grass. There's just nothing growing in the fields at the moment for the summer grazing. Normally we'd turn them out for the summer and not have to supplement with hay, but at the minute we're having to put out quite a bit of hay, so it's costing us more than normal.
1: Anne Widdecombe's funeral service will take place on Wednesday at the Catholic Abbey where she regularly worshipped. 78-year-old former MP died in July after head injuries caused by a hammer at her home in Dartmoor. Joshua Carey, who's 28, remains charged with her murder. And the UK has become the first country in Europe to approve a new pill to help with weight loss and treat diabetes. It's licensed for people with a BMI of 30 or above. That's the latest from Radio News Hub. I'm Holly Hughes.
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7: Let's start the hour again looking at the weather locally in Herne Bay. Tonight it'll be clear with a light easterly breeze and a maximum temperature of 17 degrees Celsius, 63 degrees Fahrenheit. Tomorrow will be bright and sunny with a moderate easterly breeze and a maximum temperature of 22 degrees Celsius, which is a comfortable 72 degrees Fahrenheit. As for the tides today in Herne Bay, the tide is currently dropping with the low tide due shortly at 21 minutes past 5 at a height of 1.1 metre. And the next high tide is due at 4 minutes to midnight tonight at a height of 4.9 metres. So let's get back to the music. My wife Sam, our daughter Lydia and her partner Tom were all in Canterbury yesterday watching The Beat and Madness. My old legs are still aching, but what better way to start the second hour than with The Beat and Mirror in the Bathroom and Madness with, of course, One Step Beyond. I'm going to remain seated this time, though. Enjoy.
0: 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On 94.6.

watch that. Watch this. This is the heavy, heavy monster sound. The nuttiest sound around. So if you're coming off the street and you're beginning to feel the heat, well, listen, Buster, you better start to move your feet to the rockinest, rock-steady beat of madness.

0: The Waterboys next with The Hole in the Moon. And after the break, we've got Robbie Williams and Nicole Kidman and Something Stupid. Obviously, Robbie's got a fantastic voice, but I've always been impressed with Nicole's as well, for what it's worth.
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1: So the final time this afternoon, let's start with reports of roadworks here locally. Just the one to mention, there is water main works on C Street, both ways between Western Avenue and Clarence Road. And as for the real-time traffic conditions, as is the norm recently, the area local to the Sturry train station is busy, especially on the section coming from Canterbury. Traffic is also starting to build up on the Old Thanet Way, eastbound towards the Green Hill roundabout, which is basically the section in front of the little superstore. And finally, onto the trains. The next London-bound train is to Victoria at 17:39, which is running on time. The next Ramsgate-bound train is at 17:51 and again is running on time.
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0: £5 million signing of Bruno Guimarães from Newcastle could add an extra dimension to his Arsenal squad. The Brazil midfielder has signed a four-year deal with the Premier League champions, and the Gunners boss is delighted to have completed the transfer.
1: I'm delighted to have him. We see very clearly, especially the energy that he brought immediately to the training ground, the hunger, the desire to come here and create a big history at the club. That's the ambition that we need. We want to go to the next level.
0: Jose Mourinho has revealed he signed a contract to succeed Sir Alex Ferguson as Manchester United manager in 2013, only to change his mind and decide to return to Chelsea. The current Real Madrid manager did take charge at Old Trafford 3 years later, but says he was set to succeed Ferguson before David Moyes got the job. There's one match in the first round of the English League Cup later as Plymouth face Exeter in a Devon derby. And it's day one of the European Athletics Championship in Birmingham. 5 gold medals will be handed out on the first evening, including the women's 100 metres.
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3: Right, let me explain. I'm from a massive Irish family, and my Uncle Chris died recently. We had his funeral and wake last Friday. So for my Uncle Chris, we've now got the Dubliners and Dirty Old Town. You'll love it, I promise you.

Right, the massively talented Bruno Mars now with I Just Might, which is a great track. And after the break, another great song and talent, Chrissie Hynde and the Pretenders with Back in the Chain Gang. Fantastic.

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1: So for the final time this afternoon, let's start with reports of roadworks here locally, with just the one to mention. There are water mains works still on C Street, both ways between Western Avenue and Clarence Road. As for the real-time traffic conditions, as is the norm recently, the area local to Sturry train station is busy, especially on the section coming from Canterbury. And not wishing to tempt fate, but that's about it with respect to traffic locally. So, cool.
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For as long as I can remember, I've always loved T-Rex, and especially getting on well. And now we've got Paolo Nutini with 10 out of 10. And following on, we've got Elvis Costello with I Can't Stand Up for Falling Down. Fantastic.

So rounding things off this afternoon, we have The Zombies and Time of the Season. And finally, probably my favourite band, The Kinks, with the classic Lola. I just want to say thanks for your company this afternoon, and I'm sure you'll love Brandon's shows next. I'll hopefully catch up with you again next week. Same time, same place, here on wonderful 94.6 Cabin FM. Thanks again, and bye.

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2: At least 47 people have been killed and dozens of buildings collapsed in cities across Western Colombia after a powerful 7.4 magnitude earthquake struck the South American nation. Tanita Sims reports.
3: Locals have fled as far as the capital of Bogota, as others were left trapped under debris. The epicenter was in San Jose del Palmar, a community of about 4,800 people. The quake was also felt in neighbouring Ecuador and Panama, though minimal damage was reported there.
2: A Reform UK plan to increase the number of prisoners while sending foreign national offenders to jails abroad will be net cost neutral. That's what the party's Home Affairs spokesman says. Zia Yusuf joined Reform UK leader Nigel Farage at a London press conference, where the pair set out their proposal to depart foreign national offenders to El Salvador and Kosovo. And a record 230 migrants have arrived in the UK after crossing the Channel in a single boat. The government condemned the smugglers' tactics as reckless and dangerous. That's the latest from Radio News Hub. I'm Holly Hughes.
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6: Tonight will be dry and largely clear with a few clouds around. Tomorrow will be a fine and dry day with plenty of sunshine and a few odds of cloud, with temperatures tonight being 17 degrees.
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6: Good evening and welcome to Cabin Anthems. I'm Brandon, and for the next hour, we are turning up the volume with nothing but massive tunes, unforgettable classics, and the songs you'll be singing. So let's get to it. This is One Too Many by Keith Urban.

0: Dua Lipa, but don't start now on Cabin Anthems. What a weekend it's been. How good was the Hembe Carnival on Saturday? Just gone. We'll be talking about that in a minute shortly. Now, quick check. Did anyone happen to catch my rant on the breakfast show earlier this morning? If you missed it, count yourself lucky. Or maybe not, because I'm half tempted to repeat the whole thing again tonight. We've only got 1 hour together for Cabin Anthems tonight, so we are keeping the energy turned all the way up. I've got massive four floor fillers, throwback club anthems, and another 50 minutes of huge tracks to power your evening. Stay right here. Up next, we've got Becky Hill and Lil Nas X.
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Becca Hill with Last Time on Cabin Anthem. Speaking of Becca Hill, she was actually playing down in Canterbury on Saturday. Absolutely jealous to have missed that, but I can't complain because Saturday night over here was legendary. What an absolute huge success the Herne Bay Carnival was. A huge well done to everyone behind the teams. For the entire organising team who worked so hard behind the scenes to pull it off. Huge shout out as well to our very own Annie and David right here from Cabin FM. They were out there keeping the whole of Herne Bay entertained, bringing the noise all day from the main stage opposite the clock tower. As for me, I ended up over at Pissalon dancing the night away with DJ Jackson and Hot Takes Band. Honestly, what a night. Did any of you go along on Saturday? Did you take any photos of the parade, the atmosphere, or Annie and David in action? If you did, please send them in. We would love to see them. Get in touch on the socials, Cabin FM, Facebook or Instagram, or text the studio right now on 07732 249608.

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Jess Glynn, we're a friend of mine here on the Cabin Anthems. Right, I did warn you guys earlier that I might be repeating a rant, and you know what? I'm going to. Let's talk about mobility scooters. Now, don't get me wrong, I know they're an absolute lifeline for the people who need them, and I completely respect that. But can we please talk about the fact that they have somehow become the silent essence of the British pavement? You know exactly what I'm talking about. You're walking down the high street, mind your own business, maybe out for a stroll, and wearing your headphones, catching up on a podcast. Or even when you're not wearing headphones, you're just enjoying the peace and quiet of a lovely morning. The birds are singing, everything is calm. And then out of absolutely nowhere, you feel a shift in the wind. A shadow falls over your ankles. You haven't heard a tire squeak. You haven't heard an engine rumble. You haven't heard a footstep. Suddenly, right down your ear canal, from half an inch away, you just hear a sharp, excuse me. You jump completely out of your skin. Your heart rate probably spikes to about 180 beats a minute. You leap into the nearest hedge or shop doorway, and whiz, past they go. And do you know what? Sometimes I don't get a thank you. And what's really funny, older generation around my mum's age goes, the younger generation, they've got no manners these days, da da da da da. Well, honey, older generation don't have much manners either, so we must have get it from somewhere, haven't we? So, but where are the safeties on these things? If you ride a bicycle, you at least have a bell. Ring, ring, you know they're coming. If you're in a car, you have a horn. But these mobility scooters, nothing. They just creep up behind you like pavement ninjas because they run on electric batteries. They're completely silent. It's like being stalked by a very aggressive stealth golf cart. And they shift in. I looked this up. By law in the UK,

0: A mobility scooter is legally limited to a maximum of 4 miles an hour on the pavement. 4 miles an hour. But I swear to you, everyone I go past and let go and sometimes don't get a thank you, they must have been heavily modified by a Formula One team, because I'm convinced it had a turbo button. They whiz past you and they just leave you standing there clutching on your chest trying to remember how to breathe. I'm just saying, where is the regulation? There needs to be some sort of mandatory warning system. Give them a bell, give them one of those reversing beepers that the bin lorries have, like the beep, beep, beep. Or tie a little balloon on the back of it, just something, so I don't have to spend my morning walk constantly checking over my shoulder like I'm in a spy movie. Am I being unreasonable here? Have you ever been taken by surprise by the stealth scooter brigade recently? Let me know, because I would love to find out. Right, anyway, back onto the tunes. Up next, if Live Lounge with Times Like These.
1: 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Whoa.

0: Ordinary there by Alex Warren here on Cabin Anthems with me, Brandon. Right, let's take a look to see what's happening at Pier Salon this month. On Saturday the 15th, it is Queercella. And I know the dress code is Sparkles and Zara Larsson. And I've just seen the times for this and I'm actually gobsmacked. 9 p.m. till 3 a.m. in the morning. Now that is a vibe. Love that. On Sunday the 16th, it is Bottomless... I can't say that word. Bottomless Drag Brunch with Dill. It is Dill and Harry's wedding anniversary special with Anita Wee and Delilah Tickles. On Friday the 21st, it's Red. And Saturday the 22nd, it's the Miles Cookman Band. And on Sunday the 23rd, it is We Too. Right, after the ad breaks, I've got Pink and Amory and a little mix coming up for you on the way.
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Savage Love by Jason Derulo there. Right, coming up towards the end of the show, 1 hour's been, but don't worry, still got two more songs left. Up next is Rain On Me by Lady Gaga.

0: And that was Kylie Minogue bringing us home on the dance floor. What a way to wrap things up. That is all for me today. A massive thank you for hanging out, listening in, and keeping me company. If you love the music today, don't go anywhere, because Andy is stepping into the studio right now with the Gold Show to keep those classic hits coming. I'll be back with you bright and early tomorrow morning from 7 a.m. for the Cabin Breakfast Club show. So join me then for your wake up track, local updates, and great tunes. Have a fantastic rest of your evening. Take care, and I'll catch you all at 7 in the morning. Bye.
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2: Over 70% of the UK is experiencing flash drought. That's according to the Environment Agency in the wake of low rainfall and higher temperatures. The East Midlands, Lincolnshire and Northamptonshire, Kent and East Sussex and Solent in the South Downs have become the latest areas to move into drought. At least 69 people have been killed and dozens of buildings collapsed in cities across Western Colombia. It's after a powerful 7.4 magnitude earthquake struck the South American nation, trapping residents under debris, leaving more injured and forcing people to evacuate their homes as far as the capital of Bogota. The quake was also felt in neighbouring Ecuador. A record 230 migrants have arrived in the UK after crossing the channel in a single boat. The government's condemned the smugglers' tactics as reckless and dangerous. Reform UK say they'll prepare thousands of pages of legislation before the next general election that could help keep criminals in prison for longer. Their leader Nigel Farage announced the plans.
3: But Labour have inherited a very, very difficult situation. But they don't appear to have the imagination or the will to solve it. And that is where keeping criminals behind bars, that is where this document comes in.
2: It's after their Home Affairs spokesman Zia Yusuf described the legal system as an absolute disgrace. An asylum seeker who posed as a teenager on social media before grooming and raping a 13-year-old girl has been jailed for 9.5 years. Abdul Khan, who's believed to be 28, is already serving a 23-month sentence for sexual communication with a different child in the Derbyshire area. And a radio station that accidentally announced the King had died has been found to have breached Ofcom rules. Radio Caroline apologised in May when the messages were played after the national anthem and 16 minutes of silence. The Ofcom inquiry ruled the error hadn't been corrected quickly enough. That's the latest from Radio News Hub. I'm Holly Hughes.
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2: Cloudy in parts with patchy rain moving in. Dry elsewhere with clear spells developing and a few shallow mist and fog patches possible by morning. Lows of 9 degrees Celsius.
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Good evening, Herne Bay, and welcome along to the Cabin FM Gold Show. Just on 7 minutes now past seven on this Monday evening. Welcome along to 2 hours of the best of the 60s, the 70s and the 80s. We start off with a song by a group called Can, a German group, and the track was called I Want More. Now, I've got something of interest for you. I've started to play a live track each week just to put something different in the mix. Now, this particular track is by Fleetwood Mac. The track is called Tusk, recorded live at Warner Brothers Studio Burbank on the 23rd of May 1977. It was known as the Reunion Concert and also known as The Dance, and a DVD was made of this concert, also a CD as well. The USC, the Trojan Marching Band from the University of Southern California, came on the stage, and you can hear that happen when Mick Fleetwood does a rather long solo drum solo there as they come onto the stage. If you go onto YouTube, you can find this. If you want to watch it, it's really worth having a look at. If you like Fleetwood Mac and you like this particular track, YouTube, type in Fleetwood Mac and Tusk the Dance, and you will find it. So you will not just be able to listen to it, you will also be able to watch it. So here it is then, a live version. This was recorded back in 1997, Fleetwood Mac and Tusk.

16.5 minutes now past seven. Noddy Don, Dave and Jim there, collectively known as Slade from 1972. Mama, we are all crazy now. Now we're living on a prayer into the 80s with Bon Jovi. We'll follow that with Dave Stewart, Barbara Gaskin and It's My Party. Two from the 80s up next here on your local Cabaret FM, the Cabaret FM Gold Show.

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1: The beautiful South there, I'll sail this ship alone. And before that, Wham, Ray of Sunshine. Now it's time to go off to the Motown record label with the time at 7:34. The Supremes back to 1964 with Where Did Our Love Go?

show in a row from the Motown record label, The Supremes' Where Did Our Love Go? And David Ruffin from the absolutely brilliant album called Who I Am, released back in 1975. That was a 1976 single there, Walk Away From Love. If you've not heard that album, Who I Am by David Ruffin, he was a one-time lead singer of The Temptations, brilliant singer. Give it a listen, Who I Am. Now, here are the Smurfs.

Father Abraham and the Smurfs, and, well, the Smurf song, of course. Chris Farlow now with a song that's been done by so many different people, but Chris did a great version of this. Handbags and Glad Rags.

I expected to hear the Wurzels driving their combine harvester right through that. Now, this is Madonna, Open Your Heart, before a disco classic from Baccarat, 1977, and Sorry, I'm a Lady.

4 minutes now before 8 o'clock, taking us into the second hour of the Cabin FM Gold Show. We've got Freddie and the Boys, One Vision. Stay tuned though, plenty more great hits from the 60s, 70s or the 80s to come in the next 60 minutes. We've got the Johnny Johnson and the Bandwagons in there with Sweet Inspiration. The Beatles, Come Together. Children of the Revolution, Mark Bolan and T-Rex. Minnie Riperton with the laid-back sounds of Loving You. 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

Time now, 5 minutes past eight. Welcome along to the second hour of the Cabin FM Gold Show. We start off with two from the 1960s, A World of Our Own, The Seekers, and Do Do Ron Ron, The Crystals, The Phil Spector Wall of Sound. Now, I want to tell you a story. Well, not me, actually. Keith Mitchell is going to tell you the story of Captain Beaky and his band.

animals in the land are Captain Beaky and his band. That's Timid Toad, Reckless Rat, Artful Owl and Fatty Bat. March of the woodland singing songs that tell how they have righted wrongs. Once Hissing Sid, an evil snake, kept the woodland folk awake in fear and trembling every night in case he gave someone a bite. Said Artful Owl, we'll lie in wait, and one of us will be the bait. Said Captain Beaky, have no fear, for I alone will volunteer. No, make it me, said Reckless Rat, I'll stand there in my reckless hat. When Hissing Sid picks up my trail, I'll just lasso him with my tail. Oh, a good idea, said Timid Toad, we'll hide a long way down the road, and when you've overcome resistance, we'll rush along to your assistance. Said Fatty Bat, I've got a wheeze, I'll fly and hide up in the trees. If Hissing Sid should slither by, I'll drop a boulder for

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Good luck, said Owl, for you're the man. So Timid Toad, his eyes are popping, into the woodland night went hopping. Captain Beaky waved his hand, followed

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He's speaking. It's all in code, said Reckless Rat. Said Owl, I'll just decipher that. A dash, a dot, too short, too long. Oh, I rather hope he got it wrong. It reads, can clearly see the road. Hissing Sid has captured Toad. Quick, man, said Beaky, no delay. You mustn't let him get away. And leaping off, said, follow me, and ran headfirst into a tree. Dot, dot, dot, squeak, batty, bat, said Beaky, quick, decipher that, said Reckless Rat. Perhaps we're gaining. No, said Owl, he says it's raining.

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Was he inside? 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Then into sight the snake came hopping right past his hole, no sign of stopping. Said reckless rat, that's rather funny, there's something jumping in his tummy. Said Captain Beaky, well, I'm blurred, hissing sinners swallowed toad. And as the snake

0: At last they found him, tired and dizzy, and pulled out Toad, who said, "Where is he? For left alone, I felt quite sick, and hopped into a hollow stick." Said Owl, "A clever step to take, you jumped into that slippery snake." "That was brave of Toad," said Rat.
1: "That's just my sort of plan," said Bat.
0: Said Captain Beaky to his men, "I will not see Hissing's head again." And as they marched off down the road, they sang in praise of Timid Toad. Above them flew old Batty Bat, with his wings stretched out quite flat. Owl's idea, that clever

Going back 56 years there, Johnny Johnson and the Bandwagon, Sweet Inspiration from 1970. 2 years after that, we were into the glam rock era with the godfather of glam, Mark Bolan, together with T-Rex and Children of the Revolution.

Time now to have a look at this week's musical birthdays. The time now being 15 and a half minutes past eight. There's quite a few this week. Back in 1909, 10th of August, Clarence Leonidas Leo Fender, inventor and founder of the Fender Electric Music Company, Electric Instrument Manufacturing Company, to give them their full title. The Fender Telecaster 1949 was the first mass-produced electric guitar. The Fender Stratocaster 1954 is among the world's most iconic electric guitars. And the Fender Precision Bass 1951 set the standard for electric bass guitars. 1928, Jimmy Dean, singer, had a hit with the song Big Bag John, also went on to present Primetime Variety Show. He also appeared in the James Bond movie as well. Which one was it now? I've forgotten. But anyway, he was in one of those. He played Willard White, who was a take on Howard Hughes, actually. I've forgotten which film it was. Anyway, never mind. He had a big hit with Big Bad John. Great song. 1929, American singer and entertainer Eddie Fisher had the 1953 UK number one single with Outside of Heaven. The 1955 US number six single, Heart. Fisher divorced his first wife, actress Debbie Reynolds, to marry Reynolds' best friend, actress Elizabeth Taylor. But that went down rather well. 1940, American singer Bobby Hatfield of the Righteous Brothers. You've Loved That, Lost That Loving Feeling and Unchained Melody were their big hits. 1943, American singer, guitarist and songwriter James Griffin, who was with Bread, had the 1970 US number one and UK number five single Make It With You. He won an Academy Award for Best Original Song in 1970 as co-writer of For All We Know, which was a hit for The Carpenters and also Shirley Bassey. 1946, Mick Clark from the English pop revival band Rubettes had the 1974 UK number one single Sugar Baby Love. And I'm going to play Jukebox Jive from them shortly. 1947, British musician, singer, songwriter, multi-instrumentist Ian Anderson from the group Jethro Tull. Their big hit, of course, Living in the Past. 1947, American singer Ronnie Spector co-founded and fronted the group The Ronettes, and I did play a song from them a little while ago. 1948, English musician Peter Beckett, best known as lead singer and guitarist for 1970s soft rock group Player, had a hit with Baby Come Back in 1977. 1948, American R&B, pop and jazz singer Patti Austin, and I've got a song together with James Ingram, Baby Come To Me, to play shortly. Andy Creswell Davis, born in 1949, of the Corgis, playing a song from them too. Everybody's Got To Learn Sometimes. 1959, Mark Price, drummer with All About Eve. 1961, John Farris, drummer from the Australian rock band In Excess. 1962, Julia Fordham, singer-songwriter, one-time member of Mari Wilson's Wilsonettes, and also backing singer for Kim Wilde. And finally, American singer, rapper and manager Michael Bivins from American R&B group New Edition had the hit Candy Girl in 1983. He was born on this day in 1968. So I've chosen three of those. Well, I've already played one, Ronnie Spector, together with the Ronettes, Do-Do Ron Ron. I think that was first or second song of this hour. So we've got Mick Clark from the Rubettes and Jukebox Jive. Before that, Patti Austin together with James Ingram, Baby Come To Me. But first up, Andy Creswell Davis for the Corgis and their 1980 UK number five single, Everybody's Got To Learn Sometime.

three songs featuring a musical birthday artist, artist in the world of popular music, who have their birthday on the 10th of August. Now let's slow things right down, shall we? With the time just after 29 minutes past 8, Minnie Riperton and Loving You.

Lynn Anderson from 1971 there with Rose Garden 2 from the 70s. Now to the 80s with a Simon and Garfunkel song, Hazy Shade of Winter, but this time from the Bangles.

together from 1988, Hazy Shade of Winter, The Bangles, which was written and originally recorded by Simon and Garfunkel, and then Aztec Camera, Somewhere in My Heart. Now, a rocker from the 70s with this one from The Who, Squeeze Box, and then we'll come together with the Fab Four, The Beatles.

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originally released by Gene Pitney back in the 60s, Something's Gotten Hold of My Heart, re-recorded in 1989 together with Mark Almond. Now it's time for some of that music to watch girls by with Andy Williams.

One more song to come from me now here on The Gold. So stay tuned, though. Steve Ralph is here with Steve's Pop Injustice between 9 and 10. And then after the news at 10, it will be Mark Stafford here. Stafford's World, 10 till midnight. That's to see out your Monday evening with some more great music. Now we're going down on the beach with Chris Rea. I hope you enjoyed our selection of hits from the 60s, 70s and the 80s on The Gold Show this evening, and that you'll join me between 7 and 9 next week for two more hours of hits from those three great decades. So from me, until next week, have a great

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1: Almost three quarters of England is in flash drought as a dry start to August follows the country's driest July on record. The East Midlands, Lincolnshire and Northamptonshire, Kent and East Sussex and Solent and the South Downs have become the latest areas to move into drought. A powerful 7.4 magnitude earthquake has struck western Colombia, killing over 100 people, trapping residents under debris of collapsed buildings and forcing people to evacuate their homes. The epicentre was in San Jose del Palmar, which has a community of about 4,800 people. A former anti-Semite hired as a party adviser by Conservative leader Kemi Badenoch has apologised to a Labour politician he harassed. Joshua Bonehill Payne was convicted in 2016 of racially aggravated harassment against Labour peer Baroness Luciana Berger, who's Jewish. Mr Bonehill Payne has been given a role working with the Conservatives on tackling radicalisation. Mr Badenoch has defended him by insisting he's been rehabilitated since his convictions for harassing Lady Berger and producing an advert for a neo-Nazi rally. The SNP lacks vision under John Swinney. That's what a former party MP has claimed, with Joanna Cherry insisting it needs a sea change before it could succeed in winning independence for Scotland. Ms Cherry claims successive leaders over the last 10 years, Mr Swinney, his predecessor Humza Yousaf and Nicola Sturgeon before him, had made a real mess in the party. And whilst millions of us are doing UK road trips and staycations over the summer, a study's found most of us have never driven to some of Britain's most iconic routes. Only a quarter have travelled to the Northumberland 250, and almost 9 in 10 have never travelled to Northern Ireland's Giant's Causeway coastal route, making it the least travelled road trip featured in the survey. Gareth Jones is from the AA who did the research.
2: A lot of people are travelling across the day as well. So if you can leave that little bit earlier in the morning, so say 6 or 7, or that little bit later in the evening, you will avoid a lot of the queues.
1: 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I'm Holly Hughes.
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1: Cloudy in some areas with patchy rain moving into the north. Dry elsewhere with clear spells developing and a few shallow mist and fog patches possible. And lows of 9 degrees Celsius.
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1: Almost three quarters of England is in flash drought as a dry start to August follows the country's driest July on record. The East Midlands, Lincolnshire and Northamptonshire, Kent and East Sussex and Solent and the South Downs have become the latest areas to move into drought. A powerful 7.4 magnitude earthquake has struck Western Colombia, killing over 100 people, trapping residents under debris of collapsed buildings and forcing people to evacuate their homes. The epicenter was in San Jose del Palmar, which has a community of about 4,800 people. A former anti-Semite hired as a party advisor by Conservative leader Kemi Badenoch has apologised to a Labour politician he harassed. Joshua Bonehill Payne was convicted in 2016 of racially aggravated harassment against Labour peer Baroness Luciana Berger, who's Jewish. Mr. Bonehill Payne has been given a role working with the Conservatives on tackling radicalisation. Mrs. Badenoch has defended him by insisting he's been rehabilitated since his convictions for harassing Lady Berger and producing an advert for a neo-Nazi rally. The SNP lacks vision under John Swinney. That's what a former party MP's claimed, with Joanna Cherry insisting it needs a sea change before it could succeed in winning independence for Scotland. Ms. Cherry claimed successive leaders over the last 10 years, Mr. Swinney, his predecessor Humza Yousaf, and Nicola Sturgeon before him, had made a real mess in the party. And whilst millions of us are doing UK road trips and staycations over the summer, a study's found most of us have never driven some of Britain's most iconic routes. Only a quarter have travelled to the Northumberland 250, and almost 9 in 10 have never travelled to Northern Ireland's Giant's Causeway, making it the least travelled road trip featured in the survey. Gareth Jones is from the AA, who did the research.
2: A lot of people are travelling across the day as well. So if you can leave that little bit earlier in the morning, so say 6 or 7, or that little bit later in the evening, you will avoid a lot of the queues.
1: That's the latest from Radio News Hub. I'm Holly Hughes.
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1: Cloudy in some areas with patchy rain moving into the north. Dry elsewhere with clear spells developing and a few shallow mist and fog patches possible. And lows of 9 degrees Celsius.
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9: 1973.

The spotlight is shining on 1973 in the UK. It was a year of terrorist attacks, rising inflation, industrial disputes, and an international oil crisis, which resulted in the British government imposing electricity rationing on the country's businesses. Tough time, 1973, and that was in the UK. America wasn't doing much better. It faced a difficult year as the Watergate crisis began to explode, forcing Richard Nixon to release the famous Watergate tapes, which would eventually lead to his resignation. But although it was a tough time, it was a good year for music. We didn't care about the tough times as we experienced a great year music-wise in 1973. And for the next 3 hours, we'll focus on the music of 1973. I'm Mark Stafford, and this is Stafford's World. Faces and Cindy, incidentally, and it was Dave Edmunds covering an old rock and roll tune, as he did pretty well, didn't he? In 1973, he was doing Born to Be With You. And as we continue through 1973, one of the big new takes on an old idea was out in 1973, as The Who's Tommy was redone with the London Symphony Orchestra and some guest vocalists. Roger Daltrey was there, though, and he scored in the charts with this.

0: 62.
1: Grab that special one and jump into your candy-colored custom or your screaming machine, cruise downtown, and catch American Graffiti.
0: American Graffiti? Baby, what's that?
1: It's a movie.
0: Can you dig it? 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
1: Go back in time.
0: Where were you in 62?
2: Is that you in that beautiful car? Jeez, what a waste of machinery.

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1: And I bet you're smart enough to get us some brew.
2: Get your boogaloos out, baby. The Wolfman is everywhere. I can dig it.
3: It's one of those great old movies about romance, racing, and rock and roll.
2: American Graffiti. Where were you in 62?
4: The finest memories and the forgotten gems. It just has to be Stafford's World with Mark

0: Focusing on 1973, the Vietnam War ends as US President Richard Nixon orders the last US troops out of Vietnam, and Egypt and Syria attack Israel over occupied lands, but the Israeli retaliation sees them gain additional land before the US pressurizes them into a ceasefire. And ousted former leader General Juan Perón returns to Argentina, 1973. A couple of the big hits in Britain in from 73, Honolulu Boogie was Mott the Hoople, and it was Roger Daltrey with the London Symphony Orchestra and just about everything thrown in there for a superb version of I'm Three from 1973. And in New York City, this guy was beginning to get a bit of a buzz about him and releasing his first album. It was Bruce Springsteen.
1: Well, I stood stone-like at midnight, suspended in my masquerade.

0: The nominees for Best Album of the Year to artist and producer are...
1: Did you happen to see them?
2: Charlie Rich, Behind Closed Doors, producer Billy Sherrill.
0: Bette Midler for The Divine Miss M, Joel Dorn, Barry Manilow, Jeffrey Haslam, and Emmett Erdogan, producer.
2: Very good.
3: For one that ain't so pretty, his parents give him...
2: Stevie Wonder for Inner Vision, producer Stevie Wonder.
0: Roberta Flack for Killing Me Softly, Joel Dorn, producer.
2: Paul Simon for There Goes Rhymin' Simon. Paul Simon, Phil Ramone, Paul Samuel Smith, Roy Halley, and the Muscle Shoals Rhythm Sound Studio. And the winner is Stevie Wonder for Inner Vision.
4: I hope that all of you know that I am fantastically, fantastically thankful. And I hope that through my music, I have given the message of my people and of the world. Thank you so very much.

You and Me and the Memories of 1973. Oil prices rise from $1.50 a barrel to an incredible $11.50 a barrel in just a few months. And the Sears Tower in Chicago is finished, and at 1,454 feet, it becomes the world's tallest building at the time, 1973. Doobie Brothers and Long Train Running, and Bruce was here, the first album from Bruce Springsteen. It was Greetings from Asbury Park, New Jersey, and Growing Up was a track we took from that song that was actually covered by David Bowie in the 1970s. He could see the talent in Bruce Springsteen at the time. John Lennon was back with another album. It was the Mind Games album.

0: We're sharing the memories of 1973. The UK joins the European Economic Community, and US Vice President Spiro Agnew resigns after a tax evasion scandal. And in Australia, the Sydney Opera House opens, that fantastic building, in 1973. John Lennon's title track to his Mind Games album was new in 1973. A lot more new stuff to come from 1973. And through the next 3 hours, we celebrate the music of 1973. To come up a little bit later, a rock flashback, and we have much more to come as we head through the memories of 1973. Back with Alice Cooper in just a moment.
1: The music and the memories. This is Stafford's World with Mark Stafford. We'll be back in just a few moments.
2: 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It's a 3 hour journey through our rock and roll history.
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4: Pat Garrett and Billy the Kid, legends in their own time. But time was running out. William H. Bonney, he killed 21 men.
5: I don't want to kill you, Bill.
6: No, I sure hope you don't, Billy.
4: And he was just a kid, Billy the Kid.
5: You take this. My luck's running good.
4: Patrick F. Garrett. He was the most dangerous outlaw in the territory. So they made him sheriff. James Coburn.
7: Bill!
4: Chris Christopherson.
7: Come on in, Pat!
4: Jason Robards. Slim Pickens. Catty Corrado. Jack Elam.
8: That be me, Sheriff.
4: Rita Coolidge. Chill Wills.
8: Yeah.
4: And introducing in his first dramatic motion picture performance,

0: when you wonder.
1: At Garrett and Billy the Kid, legends in their own time. But time was running out.
2: Remember, 1973.

We're focusing in on the music and the memories of 1973. The first manned Skylab missions take place. The US Skylab space station, it was housed in space and it was the first space laboratory for studying the long-term effects of weightlessness on humans in space. And in Britain, the legendary horse Red Rum wins the Grand National. And we're also greeted to a new thing that was all brand new to us. We couldn't work out what was going on. People were scanning things with these little strange numbers and little black blocks. It was the barcode, the UPC barcode, invented in 1973. Couple from 73, Dr. John's Right Place, Right Time was big in America, and Alice Cooper's No More Mr. Nice Guy was big both sides of the Atlantic. This was a good album. It got overlooked a lot, actually. It was an excellent album from Procol Harum. It was the Grand Hotel album. One of my personal hidden favourites, forgotten gems from 1973, was this, A Rum Tale.

Good evening. The Middle East war produced developments all over the world today. The oil-producing countries of the Arab world decided to use their oil as a political weapon. They will reduce oil production by 5% a month until the Israelis withdraw from occupied territories. If the Arab countries keep that pledge, it would reduce their production by almost 50% in 1 year. There were diplomatic maneuvers at the United Nations, in Washington, and in Cairo. And there is a savage and possibly decisive tank battle raging in the Sinai Desert. The decision to cut back on oil production as a weapon against Israel was taken at a meeting in Kuwait, which was attended by the Syrians and the Egyptians as well. Less Arab oil won't hurt the United States much, but it will pose quite severe problems for the Japanese and especially for the West European countries.

A lot of his career, he was under the shadow of his brother Johnny Winter, Edgar Winter, and the Edgar Winter Group, big in America, though. That was a number one single in 73 and charted in Britain as well. Frankenstein from 1973. Procol Harum's A Grand Hotel album produced a Rum Tale from it, an excellent track, one of those got away songs in 1973. We're about to look at the music of 73 a bit more, focusing in on a month in 73. And we'll do these two to take us there. We'll do some Billy Preston, Will It Go Round in Circles? And the album was king in 1973, and this was one of the big ones of the year. Led Zeppelin's Houses of the Holy album and Jamaica.

0: This is Mark Stafford, and here come the memories.
1: 1973.
2: This afternoon, the Chancellor of the Exchequer, Mr. Anthony Barber, introduced his crisis budget. He called the situation today by far the gravest since the end of the war. The main details of the budget are these. First, government spending is to be cut back next year by £1,200 million. That's a cutback on new public spending of 20%. Second, there'll be higher purchase restrictions requiring a one-third deposit and a maximum repayment period of 24 months. There'll also be controls over other types of credit. There will be no increase in value-added tax. There'll be no increase either in income tax. But those on higher incomes will have to pay 10% more in surtax. Coming on top of the Prime Minister's statement last Thursday to deal with the energy crisis, in which he introduced the three-day week, what effect will this crisis budget have on the economy? Does it do anything to solve the miners' dispute? At this moment, union leaders are down in Whitehall talking to the new Secretary of State for Employment, Mr. William Whitelaw. There's little doubt they're discussing the crisis.

0: it up. Mark Stafford is playing the memories. 1973.
1: Hey, Mama, a new entry on Tuesday night, hit sound 27. But Joe Brown, welcome back to the charts, Joe Brown. 16 and a half minutes before 2 o'clock. And those of you who don't know what's going on, I'll tell you, the Jensen's Dimensions has been moved now to an earlier time, and just to give you a chance to catch the 208 Top 30, if you don't get a 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you? Okay. Well, now, let me tell you about some of the things you'll find in Sounds this week. You'll find a full-color poster of Curved Air, exclusive interviews like the one with Henry McCullough, who's talking to Ray Telford in this week's Talkin'. Penny Valentine talks to Diana Ross, star of Lady Sings the Blues. Rob Mackey reports as Alice Cooper hits Detroit. Lindisfarne exclusive, and it's a special investigation by Jerry Gilbert. There's a four-page percussion survey by Ray Hammond, plus Captain Beefheart, Wings, Joan Baez, Johnny Winter, Edgar Broughton, and Steve Miller. 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

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It's the spotlight year on Stafford's World with Mark Stafford. Remember, 1973.

So we are together to explore the music and the memories of February 1973. I'm Mark Stafford. As always, we start by checking out some of the songs that were in the Cashbox 100 in America, the Big Ten rock singles await. But before we get there, let's look at some of the songs that were bubbling under in February 1973. And Layla had been a big single for Eric Clapton and Derek and the Dominoes, and they followed it up with this, Bell Bottom Blues.

February 1973, the US Senate named seven members who would be involved in the investigations into the Watergate scandal. And Libyan Arab Airlines Flight 114 is shot down by Israeli fighter aircraft off the Sinai Desert after the passenger plane is suspected of being an enemy military plane. Only 5 out of 113 on board survive. February 1973. A couple of rock classics which were released on single in America, and some of the songs bubbling under in the Cashbox 100. Bell Bottom Blues from Eric Clapton at number 100, and Woman from Tokyo from Deep Purple at 98. A couple of crackers very close to each other in the countdown then, back in February 1973. And as we head upwards towards the Big Ten, this was just outside at number 38, America and Don't Cross the River.

February 1973, construction on the CN Tower in Toronto, Canada begins, and the funeral of William Nold, the last US soldier killed in the Vietnam War, takes place February 1973. America at 38, bubbling under on Warner Brothers on single, it was Don't Cross the River. At 38, and we're into the Big Ten. In Britain, we never got this one really on our radios. The BBC didn't like it. It was High, High, High from Wings in Britain. We had to put up with a flipped over version of the song with Sea Moon. That was the one we got to know. And in America, they were a bit laxer on the filters. So at 10 in the American best-selling rock singles, it was Wings and High, High, High.

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1: Yeah, right, now you take one of those. One of these. And also you take a Wellington boot full of... In addition to which you add an LP... Morning Zebedee, an LP showcase full of... And finally the merest hint of... And what have you got?
2: No, Edelman is...
1: Well, a very good morning. Noel Edmonds with you for the next 2 hours and 5 minutes on the wonderful sound of Radio 1. I hope you're feeling hearty and wholesome, fit, fine and florid this morning. In this week's show, we have tracks from the latest albums by John Arlott, Colonel Harry Llewellyn, Fox Hunter, and an exclusive on the new maxi single by the British show jumping team. We'll be presenting part five of our serial, That Real Life Tragedy, full of biting social comment, and today's episode is entitled...
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0: We're counting them down, the big singles in America, rock single-wise, in February 1973. I'm Mark Stafford, looking at those big rock songs of 73, February 1973. Joni Mitchell was at 9 with You Turn Me On, I'm a Radio, and it was Wings at number 10 and High, High, High. And this would eventually become number 1 for Dr. Hook and The Medicine Show. They were at 8 with the cover of The Rolling Stone.
1: I don't believe it. Don't touch me. Hey, Ray. Hey, Sugar, tell them who we are.

It's February 1973 as tension mounts between Ted Heath's British Conservative government and the unions. A wave of strikes grips the country, with rail workers and civil servants heading the list of strikers in February 1973. And an 83-metre-wide gas tank on Staten Island, New York, explodes, killing 40 people, February 1973. Heading up through the rock singles, the big ones in America, Dr. Hook and the Medicine Show at 8 with the cover of the Rolling Stone, and he was still doing pretty well off the back of American Pie, and Vincent Don McLean was certainly enjoying a longer chart success in America than he did in Britain. At 7, he was there with Dreidel. He was at 7, and Kenny Loggins and Jim Messina were at 6.

0: 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Don't go anywhere.
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3: 1973.
4: The following statement is being issued at this moment in Washington and Hanoi. At 12:30 Paris time today, January 23, 1973, the agreement on ending the war and restoring peace in Vietnam was initialed by Dr. Henry Kissinger on behalf of the United States and Special Advisor Lee Duc Tho on behalf of the Democratic Republic of Vietnam. The agreement will be formally signed by the parties participating in the Paris Conference on Vietnam on January 27, 1973 at the International Conference Center in Paris. The ceasefire will take effect at 2400 Greenwich Mean Time, January 27, 1973. The United States and the Democratic Republic of Vietnam express the hope that this agreement will ensure stable peace in Vietnam and contribute to the preservation of lasting peace in Indochina and Southeast Asia.

February 1973, looking down the big singles, rock single-wise in America. Kenny Loggins and Jim Messina at 6 with Your Mama Don't Dance. And the Blue Ridge Rangers were at 5. It was a pseudonym covering the guise, the disguise that was, in fact, John Fogerty, former lead singer of Creedence Clearwater Revival. Jambalaya, the old rock and roll song on Jambalaya on the Bayou. John Fogerty, the Blue Ridge Rangers at 5. And Steely Dan were at 4.

It's February 1973. A 54-kilo octopus measuring 7 meters across is captured in Hood Canal, Washington. And the first U.S. prisoners of war in North Vietnam are released. 116 of the 456 prisoners are flown to the Philippines, February 1973. Counting them down, America's big-selling rock single, Steely Dan at 4 and Do It Again, and one-hit wonders, King Harvest and Dancing in the Moonlight, were at 3. And Carly Simon was at 2.

We're playing the big rock songs of February 1973. Carly Simon at 2 with You're So Vain, and topping the pile in February 1973, Britain's own Elton John and Crocodile Rock.

So it's February 1973 and it was topping the charts in America. Biggest selling rock single, Elton John's Crocodile Rock. As we look back over the big selling rock songs of February 1973, a lot more to come. And we switch from the rock singles in America to the rock albums in Britain from February 1973. And we'll take the album at 10 from Rod Stewart, Never a Dull Moment.

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4: The end of an era. It was August the 15th, 1962, that the Armed Forces Radio Vietnam commenced operation. The first broadcasts originated from studios in the Rex Hotel in Saigon. The start of a proud history for AFVN. As we began our final drawdown in February 1973, we maintain the attitude that service to our audience is to remain the mission until our studio lights show off the air for the last time. Our equipment is now being shipped to other AFRTS outlets throughout the world to help continue the same mission as ours, to inform and entertain the American serviceman and woman.
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6: And now, a look back at the music of 1973.
7: So these are the biggest selling rock albums in Britain from February 1973. Rod Stewart was at 10 with True Blue, and it was Status Quo's Power Driver album that was at 9. Moody Blues were at 8 with You and Me, and the album we just heard there was at 7. It was Cat Stevens and the Catch Bullet 4 album at 7. Focus were at 6 with Moving Waves, and Free were at 5 with Heartbreaker. Carly Simon was at 4 with No Secrets, and at Re, it was David Bowie's Rise and Fall of Ziggy.

We're looking at February 1973, looking at the big selling rock albums in Britain. David Bowie's Rise and Fall of Ziggy Stardust was at 3, and Slade were at 2 with the Slade album, S-L-A-Y-E-D, of course. They were at 2, and Elton was doing the double. He was top of the singles in America and top of the albums in Britain with the Don't Shoot Me, I'm Only the Piano Player album.

So we're checking out the big-selling rock albums in Britain from February 1973. Elton was topping the pile. Don't Shoot Me, I'm Only the Piano Player was the album from Elton in February 1973. And we're moving on from those big rock albums in February 1973 to the big rock singles in Britain. And Cat Stevens was at 10 with this.

0: Stafford on Stafford's World, the home of the memories.
1: It's 1973.
2: Elton John plays cricket as he plays the piano, dressed to kill and as if his life depended upon it. For the greatest sin in his book is to be boring. And whatever he does, he is seldom far from the madding crowd. At 26, he walks confidently on 5-inch heels where lesser angels fear to tread, sporting coats, hair, and spectacles of many colors. Sometimes as bright and unyielding as the diamonds he wears on his fingers, sometimes plunged deep into self-critical gloom. A child with every toy in the shop and not a key to wind them with. In the space of 4 frenetic years, he has come from total obscurity to 3 Rolls Royces in the garage of a house named Hercules. 4 years, 6 million records, and then they stop counting. 4 years of moving relentlessly across the never-never land of sudden wealth, instant failure, on a train that never stops except to throw people off. The superstar who does his own hoovering.
3: I'd like to become a legend. I mean, I'm hung up with legends. I'd like to be like a Mae West or something like that, but I don't think I will be because they're so very, very special.

February 1973. Amongst the artists appearing at London's Rainbow Theatre this month are Genesis, String Driven Thing, Deep Purple and Nazareth. And following US President Richard Nixon's visit to China, the United States and the People's Republic of China agreed to establish liaison offices. Things were thawing a bit in the Cold War, weren't they? February 1973, looking at the big songs rock single-wise in Britain, Cat Stevens at 10 with Can't Keep It In, and David Bowie was at 9 with The Jean Genie. And it was the ELO at 8 with a cover of an old Chuck Berry song.

It's February 1973. Gold goes up $10 in a single night to a record $95 an ounce. And Stephen Sondheim's musical Little Night Music premieres in New York City as we look at the events of February 1973. Single-wise in Britain, the ELO were at 8 in the rock singles with Roll Over Beethoven. And from Holland, they were Focus, and that was Sylvia at 7. And Status Quo were at 6.

0: remember 1973.
1: Roper, Williams, and Lee, the Deadly Three, penetrate the secret chambers of an evil island empire.
2: What do you know about Han?
3: He lives like a king on that island, totally self-sufficient.
1: A fortress without walls, protected by an invincible army that needs no ordinary weapons. This is Enter the Dragon, the first martial arts film produced by a major Hollywood studio. John Saxon is Roper. He was in it for the money. U.S. karate champion Jim Kelly as Williams. He was there because he had no choice. Black Belt Hall of Fame, undisputed martial arts champion, and international film star Bruce Lee. His job was to get them out alive.
4: I'm hoping you'll join us, represent us in the United States.
5: You want me to join this?
1: Roper, Williams, and Lee. Just when they think they've broken the secret of the island, they find there is no escape from the inscrutable Han. Warner Brothers presents Enter the Dragon, where the world's greatest martial arts athletes meet the ultimate challenge with the most ancient and deadly of weapons, the human body. Enter the Dragon, from Warner Brothers.
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12: Hi, this is George Coyman of Golden Ear.

February 1973, 200 members of the American Indian Movement occupy Wounded Knee in South Dakota as a protest against violated treaties. And as Edward Heath's British government struggles through difficult times, it publishes a green paper detailing its new prices and incomes policies, February 1973. Looking at the 10 big ones, rock single-wise in Britain, Status Quo were at 6 with Paper Plane, and it was Free at 5 and Wishing Well. And Elton was back. He was at 4 in the rock singles with Daniel.

So it's time to count them down. Britain's biggest selling rock singles from February 1973. Cat Stevens was at 10 with Can't Keep It In, and David Bowie at 9 with A Gene Genie. ELO were at 8 with Roll Over Beethoven, and Focus at 7 with Sylvia. At 6 it was Status Quo and Paper Plane, and Free were at 5 with Wishing Well. Elton John was at 4 with Daniel, and Carly Simon at 3 with You're So Vain. The Straubs were at 2 with Part of the Union. And topping the pile, the biggest selling rock single in Britain came from the Sweet. It was Blockbuster.

0: So our journey through the biggest selling rock singles and albums and rock songs of February 1973 is over. Sweet and Blockbuster topping the rock singles in Britain in February 1973. I certainly hope you've enjoyed our little journey through some of the music of 1973. I hope it was good for you. And if it was, the invitation, as always, is to drop me a line and let me know. mark@markstafford.co.uk is where I reside in cyberspace. Also got the Facebook page as well. That is Mark Stafford for the Facebook page. If you check out that, you'll find me somewhere there in cyberspace. Not over yet, though. Not quite. As always, we'll finish off our look at 1973 with a couple of songs that got away in 1973. And the first one is an absolute gem. How could we not make this a giant single? But it wasn't. From the Holland album, a superb single, as we check out a couple of songs that got away in 1973. It was the Beach Boys and Sail On Sailor. We'll check that out when we get back in just a moment.
1: It's the spotlight year on Stafford's World with Mark Stafford. Remember, 1973.
2: Tufty and Bobby Brown Rabbit are playing football with Tufty's new ball. Bobby is taking a kick. Oh! What happened to their ball? Oh dear, it's gone out onto the road. Bobby, what shall we do? We mustn't go onto the road to get it back because of the traffic. Look at the ball. Just think what might have happened to Tufty or Bobby if they had run into the road. Mrs. Fluffytail has seen it all and is very pleased with them because they didn't run into the road to get the ball.
3: 1973.

Well, the Holland album is an absolute gem. If you've never come across it, it's certainly worth digging out, probably on one of those budget releases these days. Absolutely superb album, the Holland album from 1973. Beach Boys and Sail on Sailor, one of those gotaway songs. It never really did it at all in Britain, and just about scraped into the American top 40 in 1973. That's it. That's our end of our journey through 1973. I hope it brought back some great memories for you. If it did, mark at markstafford.co.uk and you can get in touch with me. Certainly brought back some great memories for me. And we're finished with a band who sort of couldn't do anything wrong for a couple of years in the early 70s, from 71 to early 73. They were doing pretty nicely, but then it all went a bit sour, and after that there was no more success. This was the start of the turning point. CCS, the Collective Consciousness Society, at Alexis Corner's band, and one of those gotaway songs from 1973. We'll finish with this one. The band played the boogie.

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1: Prime Minister Andy Burnham has asked his Justice Secretary to work through options to prevent the early release of PC Andrew Harper's killers. It comes amid increasing pressure from Harper's family and the police not to allow Jesse Cole and Albert Bowers, who are sentenced to 13 years for manslaughter, to be freed in January under existing plans. The government says it is looking at ways to keep more of the most serious offenders in prison. Meanwhile, Reform UK leader Nigel Farage has told a press conference that author and former prison officer Vanessa Frake and Reform UK chairman Lee Anderson will visit El Salvador as part of talks to see whether the country could house foreign national offenders.
2: It is the area of law and order. We did our best last year in an August campaign to try and raise the salience of the issue. And we are in no doubt as a party that Britain now is lawless.
1: Heat health alerts are coming into force across England as the UK braces for its fifth heatwave of the year, with temperatures forecast to reach 36 degrees on Thursday. The Environment Agency says more than 70% of England is experiencing flash drought after the country's driest July on record. People are being urged to stay hydrated and avoid the hottest parts of the day. Annie Shuttleworth is from the Met Office.
3: And then it's Wednesday when we really start to see an uptick in the temperatures, particularly across parts of England. Central areas of England in particular, we could see temperatures as high as 33 degrees on Wednesday. So we're starting to move into heatwave criteria.
1: John Swinney has announced £3 million to support island community projects. The cash will support 13 projects across 12 islands over the next year as part of the island's programme fund. And British sprinter Amy Hunt stormed to 100 metres gold on the first day of the European Athletics Championships in Birmingham. She defeated defending champion and compatriot Dina Asher-Smith, who finished fifth. From Radio News Hub, I'm Johnny Holmes.
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